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1: There are two types of drive you can have on the motorway. One that feels like this.
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1: 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So we all feel a little less and a lot more National Highways.
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8: And now the detailed outlook with Sydney Jackson and Son of Presbury. 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
13: And now, the weather.
14: Outside, gloomy skies, a persistent drizzle, and a chilly wind blowing from the west, north, east, and south.
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2: Some babies could have been saved from death at the hands of Lucy Letby if safeguarding action had been taken earlier. The Thirlwall inquiry was launched in 2023 in the wake of the former nurse's multiple convictions for murder and attempted murder of infants at the Countess of Chester Hospital. Letby's barrister Mark MacDonald has given his reaction.
3: So we've now got nearly 30 experts from across the world that show not only that Lucy Letby was innocent, but no crime was committed, which means everything in this inquiry is tainted by the fact that they've worked on the wrong premise.
2: Residents of an Oxfordshire village will learn the result of a symbolic independence referendum held over asylum seeker plans. More than 1,000 asylum seekers are due to move in to a former military barracks near to Piddington. The parish council held a vote after they raised concerns over the plans and said they don't feel listened to. The head of NATO's praised Andy Burnham's commitment to defence spending, saying it shows Britain is serious about security. Mark Rutte will meet with the Prime Minister for the first time today, where he's also expected to make a speech about the future of the alliance. He says the UK is leading the pushback against Russian aggression. There's a huge divide in the availability of suitable jobs for young people across the UK. That's according to the IPPR, who say some areas have just 46 vacancies per every 1,000 young people. The think tank warns the high numbers of youths not in education, employment or training can't be solved without creating opportunities in places that lack them. And V. Monchari is their spokesperson.
4: When you kind of accumulate all of that into the impact on the nation, the first thing is that these things become entrenched. And so the longer that a 16 to 24 year old is out of the labour market, the less likely it is that they will work in the future.
2: And there were wins last night for Peterborough United, Fulham, Arsenal, Liverpool and Brentford in the League Cup. Tonight there are four more ties with teams looking to book their place in the fourth round.
5: In local news, Crewe residents are being invited to have their say on plans to improve transport links between the A500 and the railway station. An engagement event will be taking place tomorrow between 11am and 3pm at Market Hall, allowing participants to view the proposals, ask questions and speak directly with the project team. If you can't make it, the proposals can also be viewed online and feedback can be given via a survey. Need Golf Centre near Nantwich has been praised by Cheshire East Council for its contribution to the local economy. The family-owned business, founded in 2019, has grown into an award-winning visitor attraction, welcoming more than 50,000 people each year. It was recently named England Golf Facility of the Year and Top Tracer Range of the Year for the EMEA region. And a citizen assembly has taken place in Northwich, allowing local residents to give their thoughts on policing priorities across the local area. The event was organised by Dan Price, the Cheshire Police and Crime Commissioner, allowing locals to have a stronger voice in setting what local policing focuses on. That's the latest. For more news from our area, click silk1069.com.
1: Andy Clues. Andy Clues. Morning, middle of the week, Wednesday. Yep, it's come round quick, hasn't it? Starting us off today, Charlie Puth, Michael McDonald and Kenny Loggins. We've got the current tune from Bruno Mars and all the usual 6 o'clock breakfast show stuff on the way.

Wake Up with Andy Clues, 106.9 FM, Cheshire Silk, with something hot and steaming in your hand.

Cheshire Soul Radio, that is Bruno Mars, I Just Might, and before that, Charlie Puth, Michael McDonald and Kenny Loggins with Love in Exile. It is Wednesday, the 16th of September, day 259 of 2026, 106 to go till 2027. Today is National Fitness Day. Yeah, I won't be taking part. I mean, normally I would, obviously, you understand, but, you know, this cold has just absolutely wiped me out, so, no, if you don't mind, I'm just going to sit this one out this time. I can hear you laughing, shut up. It's the 88th day of summer. It is the 1037th pre-furlough and 985th post-furlough breakfast show. Sun rises this morning at 6.43, sets at 7.21. That gives us 12 hours and 38 minutes of daylight. That's another 4 minutes less compared to yesterday. Getting darker earlier every single day. I know. First up is here around about 6.30. If you'd like to join our very exclusive club, all you have to do is get in touch. You can give us a call, 01625 269 000. Pop it on the socials. We'll do the roll call in about 20 minutes' time. And being a Wednesday, we officially launched the day with the Today is Wednesday song. It's all right. At least it's got Wednesday in the title.

0: Wednesday.
1: That is officially launching Wednesday morning. The Today is Wednesday song. Still to come, we've got music on the way from JX and some education.
2: There are two types of drive you can have on the motorway. One that feels like this. Or one that feels... like this. The difference is just a few little changes. Like giving more space to the car in front or not hogging the middle lane. Because being a little more considerate on the road actually reduces congestion and collisions, which transforms everyone's journey. So we all feel a little less and a lot more National Highways.
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6: And now the detailed outlook with Sydney Jackson and Son of Presbury. It will be boiling in Bollington. Sweaty in Swettenham. Foggy in Failsworth. Soggy in Sittington. Humid in Hale with hail in Sale. Soaking in Sutton and pelting in Poynton. Misty in Mobberley. Drizzle in Droylsden. Icy in Eccles. Worse in Worsley. Chilly in Cheadle and cheerless in Chawton. Wetter in Wilmslow. Murky in Marple and in Pever. 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

0: That's JX, There's Nothing I Won't Do. It's Cheshire Salt Radio. It is Wednesday morning's breakfast show. On the way, around about 6.30, we've got roll call for First Uppers. If you'd like to get involved, it's dead easy. All you need to do is give us a call, pop it on the socials before 6.30, and you'll be a member of our very exclusive club. Of course, if you are up and about at this time in the morning, according to scientists and some doctors, it means you're thinner and less depressed. And also, highly likely if you're an early riser, to have completed six tasks before 7 a.m, and they are exercise, meditation, vacuuming, because you're cruel, and I can't remember the other three. Anyway, make sure you get in touch.
1: This is Wednesday's Did You Know?
0: To the tune this morning of What Do We Fancy? Danger Man. Round about 20 past six each weekday morning, we try and bring you something educational. You don't hear much from me as far as education goes through the rest of the show. Early on, I like to, you know, stick my oar in, reveal a bit of wisdom, and then leave the rest up to you. This is Wednesday's. Psychology claims that mood where everything irritates you indicates that you're actually missing someone. You can agree or disagree with that if you like. I'm sort of on the fence. Or feel free to use it in your general day-to-day conversations, or not. You can keep it to yourself if you want. We'll do another one for you tomorrow, same time.

to First Stoppers. And what's for breakfast Wednesday, obviously. Early risers this morning are Martin James, who got in touch at 11.59. He claims it was 12.01 by his phone and blamed my computer. I did remind him it's actually a website, nothing to do with the computer, but anyway. For breakfast, he's having a bacon and egg balm cake on brown with brown sauce. Very nice. Who else have we got? Kate Gordon at 4.23 sent me a trip down memory lane when her daughter was going off to university for the very first time. The car was all laden up, ready to go, and it's laid up, ready to go as well, but Kate's not doing the driving. She's on crutches. She's still getting there, though. Don't worry about it. Ian Clark got in touch at 4.30. He's having rolled oats and sultanas today. Natalie Clark sent me a gif at 4.43. Mark Hewitt got in touch at 4.48, Darren Haywood at 5.24, and Rachel Cutts just after 6 o'clock. Onto our main Facebook page. Who have we got here? Let me just scroll up. Carol Kappa is having Greek yogurt. She said, how about yourself? Usual for me, Carol, but thanks for getting in touch. Rob Mort said, some dates, blueberries, and a turmeric shot. Have a good one. Now, that is very much, you know, the antithesis of a full English breakfast, isn't it? Anyway, Hartman Coop's having bacon butties, then feeding the sheep. Baz Oldfield got in touch. He's having a mug of coffee first thing, because he's got the dentist today, and then some fruit and toast a bit later on. He's also sent a bit of community news, as did Martin, by the way. Kev Kimpton is having Rice Krispies in a coffee. Sarah Louise Kasama is having strawberries, raspberries, Greek natural fat-free yogurt with a drizzle of honey. Very nice. Mick Greenall says, haven't decided what's happening yet today. Pondering emoji, radio and thumbs up emoji. Neith Stolbert-Wister says, morning, have a lovely day. Blueberries and yoghurt for breakfast. Not a good sleep, been up since 2 o'clock. Got a doctor's appointment later. And that is it. Oh, I think we've also had a... let me just refresh this. Hang on. I saw a name and I thought, ooh, have they got in touch on time? And it doesn't look like it is. No, just ignore me. Don't matter. There you go. Club's shut now. It reopened.

0: The Script, Man in the Arena, and before that, Somba's Home Wrecker. Wednesday's weather, it's a mixture of cloud, sunshine and rain. Some of that rain fairly heavy through the morning, showers in towards the afternoon, and temperatures not as warm as yesterday. Full weather check for you, just ahead of the very latest news and sport at 7 o'clock. On the way, we'll see how things are looking on Cheshire's roads.
1: 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These four limited vision zones are in front, behind, and at both sides of the HGV. So when you're driving around a HGV, don't linger around them, because they may not notice you're there. Know the HGV zones. National Highways.
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3: Not much to report really. The M56 has just reopened for some overrunning roadworks between the A494 and Junction 15 on the eastbound carriageway. Not really causing any issues though. We've got a closure on Middlewich Road, the A530. That's shut once again between Pimms Lane and Bob Brown Way. And the Cat and Fiddle Road is closed nearer to the Buxton end and there is still access to businesses. Anything you spot, 01625 26 9000.
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0: Alex Warren, Fever Dream. Before that, The Coral, Dreaming of You. And The Soup Dragons with I'm Free. Coming up, got a Rewind song on the way from 1995 as part of our What Are You Playing There For? We'll play the tune and we'll tell you the reason and we'll do it all next.
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0: exactly one tune from 1995. That is Elastica, Waking Up. Yes, it does sound like the Stranglers, No More Heroes, doesn't it? It's part of our... What are you playing there for? Well, on the 16th of September, 1969, English artist and musician Justine Frischmann was born. Today is her 57th birthday. After forming Suede with singer Brett Anderson, she co-founded the Britpop band Elastica before retiring from the music industry and pursuing a career as an artist. In 1994, Elastica were voted Best New Band by NME readers at the Brit Awards. So there you go. Historical context, belting tune we don't often, if ever, play. Married together in Are You Playing There For? We'll have another one for you tomorrow at the same time. Up next, the latest news and sport at 7 o'clock.
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0: Bit of a soggy one today. Pretty much through the day, we're going to see some rain with a mixture of cloud and sunshine thrown in. Low pollen count and a top temperature around Poynton of 17 Celsius.
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2: Lucy Letby's lawyer says the Thirlwall inquiry's findings are tainted because they've worked on the wrong premise.
3: What I want is everyone just to pause, allow the Criminal Cases Review Commission to finish up its inquiry, which I think it will take just months now, to see whether or not these convictions are unsafe.
2: The Thirlwall inquiry found that some of the babies could have been saved if safeguarding concerns had been raised earlier. It was launched in the wake of the former nurse's multiple convictions for murder and attempted murder at the Countess of Chester Hospital. Police are continuing their search for a non-verbal autistic three-year-old boy who went missing following a visit to a playground. Suffolk police say the boy, called Noah, was last seen at 3 p.m. on Tuesday when he became separated from a relative after visiting the playground in Merriam Close, Brantham, near Manningtree. At least three people have been killed after a news helicopter crashed in Los Angeles. NBC News crews have been covering a bus crash in the Chatsworth neighborhood when it went down and burst into flames. A think tank's warning the number of jobs available for young people in the UK varies too much depending on where you are. The IPPR says areas like Rotherham have one suitable vacancy for every 22 young people, but in the Cotswolds, that's one in four. Their associate director is Anvi Monjaria.
4: It all adds up to a huge cost to the country in the future, but also a generation that are not making the transition to adulthood in the way that they should.
2: NATO chief Mark Rutte says Britain is serious about security, praising Andy Burnham's commitment to defence spending. He'll meet the Prime Minister later today. He's also expected to give a speech about the future of the alliance. And we're being warned of a potential increase in potholes after a record-breaking summer of heatwave. The RAC says the sun's radiation ages road materials, while heat can cause surfaces to become brittle and crack as they cool down. 2026 has been provisionally declared the hottest summer on record, with temperatures peaking at above 38 degrees Celsius.
5: In local news, Crewe residents will be able to have their say on proposals to improve connections between the town's railway station and the A500. An engagement event is taking place at Market Hall tomorrow between 11 a.m. and 3 p.m, giving participants the opportunity to look at the proposals and speak with the project team. The proposals are also available online and residents can give feedback via a survey. Cheshire East Council has highlighted the success of Need Golf Centre near Nantwich as part of its Made in Cheshire East campaign. The family-run business attracts more than 50,000 visitors a year and has been named England Golf Facility of the Year 2026. It has also received international recognition for its innovative approach to the sport. And residents in Northwich have taken part in a citizen assembly to give their thoughts on policing priorities in the local area. The session was organised by Cheshire Police and Crime Commissioner Dan Price, allowing locals to have a stronger voice in setting what local policing focuses on. More events are set to take place in the coming weeks. That's the latest. For more news from our area, click silk1069.com.
1: 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Cheshire's Silk 106.9.
2: 16-year-old Max Dowman scored twice to help Arsenal through to the next round of the Carabao Cup, beating Ipswich Town 4-2. Spurs are still yet to beat top-flight opposition this season after being beaten by Liverpool 3-1, wins 2 for Brentford, Fulham and Peterborough. In the Championship, Lincoln City have beaten their former boss Michael Scabala, winning 1-0 at Bristol City. Middlesbrough missed out on the chance to go top of the table after being held to a 2-2 draw with Millwall. Elsewhere, Wales boss Craig Bellamy has defended his choice to stay in Wales instead of taking the top job at Burnley.
6: It's really nothing to explain. Like, I am always in conversation with a club I worked with. I'm always try to be upfront. If anyone contacts me, I speak to Wales straight away. This is the first time I'm talking about it, and I made the decision to stay because this is the right place for me.
2: Sticking with football, Thomas Tuchel says he wishes he had eaten at some of the Azteca Stadium grass after England's memorable World Cup win over Mexico. And in cricket, England have beaten Sri Lanka by 119 runs in their first T20 international.
1: Cheshire's Silk 106.9 Sport. Get the latest on and off the pitch Saturday afternoons from 2. Cheshire's Silk 106.9. Andy Clues. Andy Clues.
7: Morning. Part one of our not quite 24-hour question coming up after music from Madonna and Sabrina Carpenter. We've also got our very first Fug for Far song of the day on the way. Could be yours when we spin that wheel at about 20 to 8.

That is Madonna and Sabrina Carpenter with Bring Your Love. It's Cheshire Salt Radio. It's the breakfast show for a Wednesday morning. We've got music on the way from Ariana Grande, and then we'll have a look at the latest on the roads. Before that, though, not quite 24-hour question, tying in with What's for Breakfast Wednesday. And absolutely tying in. I did get sent this the other day. I think it was Ideal Breakfast or something like that. And I can't remember who it was, so if it was you, let me know. Although you might not want to, based on the answers. But we asked, would you put marmalade on your toast soldiers with a boiled egg? Yes, somebody swears by it. Pamela Eastwood said, only butter on toasted soldiers, and I only eat the yolk. That's very precise. Yvonne Ryan is a lady of very few words. She just basically went, yuck. Lorraine Suzanne Standring said, not a chance. Maybe Marmite, though. See, if there's a choice between marmalade on my soldiers or Marmite on my soldiers, I'd have to go for marmalade. Marmite is yuck, to quote Yvonne Ryan. Paul Moses said, don't like marmalade, so no. Yeah, that kind of clears that. Martin James said, not a chance. Not particularly adventurous, Martin, really. Lots of things he doesn't like. He doesn't like chocolate. Not a fan of marmalade. He just goes on and on and on, you know? Joe Renshaw also says no, though. Joe's a little bit more adventurous, but not in this instance. Sue Donahue said, no, never. Just butter, and I don't like marmalade. Kiss. Okay. Natalie Clark said, no way, Jose, lol. Only Paddington Bear would. Another lol. And a laughy cry smiley face emoji. And finally for now, Jeanette Frank said, seriously, what is wrong with you? Fair enough, but it wasn't my suggestion, okay? You're having a go at the messenger. But do feel free to add. We'll bring you a definitive, but I imagine the majority will be no. But we'll see what else we've got. About 7:20.

0: Ariana Grande, Hate That I Made You Love Me. Coming up, we got part two of our Not Quite 24-Hour question, tying in with What's Breakfast Wednesday. Would you put marmalade on your toast soldiers with a boiled egg? We've had a few more in. We'll see what we've got and bring you the definitive answer based on the numbers. You know, it's not scientific or mathematical, just purely based on the answers we've had. But definitive as far as that goes at around about 20 past seven. But do feel free to get in touch.
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0: Not much to report currently. The motorways are moving well. No real issues on the major routes. Picking up in the usual places as you would expect. Cat and Fiddle Road is closed once again, closer to the Buxton end. There is still access to businesses along that stretch. And we've got work continuing as well around the A530. It's going to be short middle which road between Pimm's Lane and Bob Brown Way. Anything new spot, 01625 26 9000.
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3: Animals can't speak to drivers. But if they could, they would be asking us, telling us by the sounds of it, to put our litter and fruit waste in the bin. Because roadside litter kills an estimated 3 million animals every year. No wonder they sound miffed. So let's lend them a paw. Let's take our rubbish with us and bin it properly. National Highways. And what's that? They said thanks very much.
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9: We're going to dance. 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And have some fun.

it's D-Light and Groovies in the Heart, Cheshire's Salt Radio. It is the breakfast show for a Wednesday. We've got the Black Eyed Peas to play. Terence Trent D'Arby coming up. Before that, though, back to our not-quite-24-hour question, which we asked pretty much definitively. We've got answers along the lines of, would you put marmalade on your toast soldiers with a boiled egg? This was actually a suggestion from somebody, and I can't remember who. They haven't raised their head above the parapet yet to say, oh, it was me, I said this. But anyway, we've got a definitive based on what we've got in. Shana Hunter said, nah, with eggs it's got to be Marmite. I don't think it does. But then I don't like Marmite. Becky Slater says, it's a bit too sweet for egg. Dave Miller, though, says, why not? Never say never. Margaret Davis is not a never say never kind of person. Margaret Davis is a no and four exclamation marks type of person. She knows what she likes. She doesn't like that. Nick Huff said, I might try this at the weekend. Well, if you do, let me know how you get on. Sarah Collins said, don't be silly. Smiley face emoji. Okay, Sarah. Michelle Jackson said, I like marmalade, I like toast, and I like boiled eggs. Do I like them together? Maybe. Ooh, okay, Michelle. Well, I say, if you try it, let me know how it goes. Laura Turner said, no thanks. Glum face emoji. Beverly Cross said, I've had it before, actually. It was quite nice. It was sort of accidental. I said, well, how was it accidental? She said, well, there was marmalade on the toast soldier because I used the butter and the marmalade at the same time for something else. Okay. And Debbie Lomas said, I really don't think so. Pete might try it, though. He likes weird food combinations. The definitive, then, is 15 against and 5 yes or maybes, which I think pretty much brings it into perspective and answers its own question. Thank you so much for doing that. Really do appreciate you getting in touch. We're posting something new on our social media right now. Feel free to have a look. Pop something down if you wouldn't mind, and we'll see what we've got tomorrow at Roundabout.

Cheshire Soul Radio, Wednesday morning's breakfast show. That was Terence Trent D'Arby, If You Let Me Stay. Before that, the Black Eyed Peas with I Got a Feeling. Tune coming up from Stella Lefty. Before that, quick reminder about this weekend. Our local sides are back in action once again. The Alex play host to Shrewsbury in League 2. It's a 3 o'clock kickoff. Hoping for a win this weekend after their 1-1 draw away at Colchester United last weekend. And the Siltmen are away at Redcar Athletic. 3 o'clock kickoff, but this isn't a league game. It's the second round FA Cup qualifier, which of course they need to win, you know, to carry on that sort of success from last year when, you know, giant killing was in the on the offing. You never can tell with football. It could happen all again this year. You just can't tell. Good luck to both sides as well. Of course, we'll keep you posted with Silk Sport Saturday from 2. And on Monday, we will bring you full in-depth post-match analysis, which basically means I'll tell you the scores and then, with a bit of luck, play Colin Jacklin's football-related tune in celebration of which side's won. If they've both won, we take it on goal difference. If it's the same goal difference, then we flip a trolley token that's got a cart on one side, shopping trolley, and it's blank on the other. And yeah, we do it that way. We haven't heard the Alex one yet, which is a bit of a shame because it is a belting tune, but we shall see. Good luck to them and all our other local sides in action this coming weekend.

Dear with Boston, it is Silk Breakfast for a Wednesday morning. We've got Ed Sheeran to play, and then we'll crank up the random request generator and find out who's getting our very first Fog for Far song of the morning. Could well be you if you've been in touch. Absolutely won't be if you haven't. Anyway, good luck with that. It's on the way very soon. While we're here, Dancing in the Daylight, new tour dates for 2026 have been added to our webpage. If you want to check them out, dead easy, go to silk1069.com, and then under the on-air banner at the top, you'll see schedule, and then just underneath that, Dancing in the Daylight 2026 tour. Click on it, and it just explains what it is, which of course is a grown-up party for the 60s, playing the 60s, 70s, 80s and 90s hits for adults, no kids allowed, and it's in the daytime. It is a cracking event. Some photos of previous ones and all your dates and venues fall below that. 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And then once you've got them, you are preparing yourself for a fantastic day out in the daytime, no issues getting home. Check it out right now if you fancy. It's silk1069.com. 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

0: Sheeran with Camera. Oh, wheel spinning again. You know what that means. We're about to find out who's getting our very first Funk for Four song of the day. Claire Taylor in Macclesfield. Morning, Claire. Your tune is here after we've checked the latest on the roads, and we'll do that next.
1: Come in, get one ready.
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0: Nothing really is to report on the motorways now. We do have delays on the A500 heading towards the M6 around junction 16. It is really busy on the A534, the bypass heading in towards Sandbach onto Old Mill Road. Congleton Road at the junction is also queuing. If you're making your way into and out of Congleton, it's picking up in all the usual spots, as you would expect. And a very similar story in Macclesfield. Nothing much in the way of red lines currently, but it is beginning to build here or there. Quick look around Monk's Heath. Yeah, even that's moving okay at this moment in time. Public transport, nothing to tell you about. Anything you spot, 01625 26 9000.
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0: Do that, and they get put towards the committee, which meets on the 2 o'clock on a Thursday afternoon, and then leave me piles of accepted and rejected tunes on a Friday. Once they're converted, that's it. It's open season. Now, of course, if you've got a song that you want on a specific date, make sure you let me know that in your message, because there is a back door to all systems, no matter how scientific and algorithmic-y they are. With the wheel, it's dead easy. You just stop it in the right place. But let us know that in your message. 90% is generally birthdays. We've had an engagement. We've had the same couple celebrating a wedding anniversary 3 years in a row. Trip to go and see Taylor Swift. Driving tests, getting for them and then passing, or rather going for them and passing. And then birthdays, we've said. GCSEs and A-levels is the other one, which pretty much is the criteria. So anything at all, let me know. Get in touch. We can bend the rules. We'll even let you pick the date. Well, the time, 7:40, 8:40. I was doing so well. This cold is wiping me out, you know. Anyway, get in touch. This is the current song from Jack.

0: That is the current song from Jack Savaretti. It is The One. Got a rewind song on the way before the very latest news and sport at 8 o'clock. After 8, it's another sent in dad joke of the day.
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0: Rain is the main theme for the day. Some of it fairly heavy for a time. We'll see a bit of sunshine as well, interspersed with the cloud, and a top temperature around Congleton of 17 Celsius.
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2: The village of Piddington in Oxfordshire has voted to leave the UK in a symbolic vote over plans to house more than 1,000 asylum seekers nearby. 285 villagers backed independence, saying they felt they hadn't been listened to by the government. Tim McNally is the Piddington Parish Council chair.
3: And I've spoken to all the politicians I can, and I will speak to others to be as inclusive as possible to the challenges we face. But if you think that we've actually got half of the shadow government, or the shadow government is with us on a plan, how can that plan go forward?
2: UK inflation's risen to 3.1% in August, up from 2.9% in July. Economists say it's largely as a result of higher fuel costs linked to the conflict in the Middle East, with petrol rising by an average of 9.1 pence per litre between July and August. Police are continuing their search for a non-verbal autistic boy who went missing in Suffolk yesterday. Three-year-old Noah was last seen at 3 p.m. when he became separated from a relative when visiting a playground near Manningtree. It's reported more than 100 people had joined the search last night, while dog units and search helicopters have also been deployed. A think tank says there's a huge divide in the availability of suitable jobs for young people across the UK. The IPPR warns the crisis over the high number of young people not in education, employment or training cannot be solved without creating opportunities in the places that lack them. Their associate director is Anvi Monjaria.
4: We want an employment support service that is designed around the needs of these young people that are in particular situations. 16 to 24 is an unusual and transition phase, and there needs to be an employment support system that works differently for those young people.
2: The head of NATO's praised Andy Burnham's commitment to defence spending, saying it shows Britain is serious about security. Mark Rutte will meet the Prime Minister for the first time today. He says the UK is leading the pushback against Russian aggression. He'll also deliver a speech on the future of the alliance. And in the League Cup last night, there were wins for Peterborough United, Arsenal, Fulham, Liverpool and Brentford. This evening, eight more teams are looking to secure their place in the fourth round.
5: In local news, Crewe residents are being invited to have their say on plans to improve transport links between the A500 and the railway station. An engagement event will be taking place tomorrow between 11 a.m. and 3 p.m. at Market Hall, allowing participants to view the proposals, ask questions and speak directly with the project team. If you can't make it, the proposals can also be viewed online and feedback can be given via a survey. Need Golf Centre near Nantwich has been praised by Cheshire East Council for its contribution to the local economy. The family-owned business, founded in 2019, has grown into an award-winning visitor attraction, welcoming more than 50,000 people each year. It was recently named England Golf Facility of the Year and Top Tracer Range of the Year for the EMEA region. And a citizen assembly has taken place in Northwich, allowing local residents to give their thoughts on policing priorities across the local area. The event was organised by Dan Price, the Cheshire Police and Crime Commissioner, allowing locals to have a stronger voice in setting what local policing focuses on. That's the latest. For more news from our area, click silk1069.com.
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2: 16-year-old Max Dowman scored twice to help Arsenal through to the next round of the Carabao Cup, beating Ipswich Town 4-2. Spurs are still yet to beat top-flight opposition this season after being beaten by Liverpool 3-1. Wins 2 for Brentford, Fulham and Peterborough. In the Championship, Lincoln City have beaten their former boss Michael Scabala, winning 1-0 at Bristol City. Middlesbrough missed out on the chance to go top of the table after being held to a 2-2 draw with Millwall. Elsewhere, Wales boss Craig Bellamy has defended his choice to stay in Wales instead of taking the top job at Burnley.
6: It's really nothing to explain. Like, I am always in conversation with a club I worked with. I'm always try to be upfront. If anyone contacts me, I speak to Wales straight away. This is the first time I'm talking about it, and I made the decision to stay because this is the right place for me.
2: Sticking with football, Thomas Tuchel says he wishes he had eaten at some of the Azteca Stadium grass after England's memorable World Cup win over Mexico. And in cricket, England have beaten Sri Lanka by 119 runs in their first T20 international.
1: Cheshire's Silk 106.9 Sport. Get the latest on and off the pitch Saturday afternoons from 2. Cheshire's Silk 106.9. Andy Clues.
0: Coming up after Tame Impala and Jenny sent in Dad Joke of the Day. Will it get the Joker card? We'll find out in a bit. And of course, your community news here around about 8:30. Let me know what's putting a smile on your face, and we'll give it a mention.

That is Tame Impala and Jenny with Dracula. Silk Breakfast, Wednesday morning. We've got music to come from Taylor Swift. Get an update on the roads as well very soon. Before we do that, though, dad joke of the day. This morning sent in by Natalie Clark in Macclesfield. Current owner of the Joker card and has had it now for a considerable length of time since the 10th of September. It's Thomas Gane and crew. With his rather good joke. Is today the day that Natalie snatches that card from him, or will Thomas get yet another 24 hours? Down to Vanessa's verdict. We'll find out around about 8:15. Before we do the joke, we've got to bring you the legally mandated health and safety. If you're eating crisps for breakfast, no matter how much you're enjoying them, even if they are the best flavour in the world, which we all know is Texas barbecue Pringles, try and keep them out of your mouth while you hear the gag, because you don't want to inhale to start laughing, accidentally swallow the crisp, stuck in the back of your throat, scratch you all day. It's not fun. If you are ascending or descending the stairs, keep an eye on the stair above or below you, depending on direction of travel. You don't want to burst out laughing, trip up, or worse, fall down the stairs. And if you're the sort of person who suffers with a bad back, you've got time to get yourself into a prone position on a hard surface. Because let's face it, you don't want to be freestanding when you hear these jokes. You could involuntarily laugh, jar your back, and cause yourself pain for the next few weeks. Those are the long versions. Short today are car, gym, beverages, and makeup. That's us pretty much covered now. As with all our dad jokes, once this is released, it's yours to do with whatever you like. Let's do it. Natalie Clark in Macclesfield's Wednesday Dad Joke of the Day. What do bees do on a farm? They beehive. Thanks very much for that, Natalie. We'll get Vanessa's verdict after this from Taylor Swift.

0: Taylor Swift, I Knew It, I Knew You. Still to come, we got music on the way from the Spin Doctors. Before that, let's get Vanessa's verdict for Natalie Clark in Macclesfield's Wednesday Dad Joke of the Day. Funny, 6 different smiley faces and the Joker card awarded. Congratulations, Natalie. You've finally wrestled that card away from Thomas Gain, who's had it since the 10th of September. Commiserations, Thomas, but you know, 6 days is not bad at all. Of all those life-enhancing benefits, Natalie's now got at least 24 hours of smiles off babies in prams and pushchairs, handshakes and pats on the back from strangers, free stuff in shops, bars, restaurants, petrol stations and garden centres, and maybe a big fat black and white cat will come and smile at her through the kitchen window. That is rare, but it does actually happen. If you've got a joke for us, get in touch, give us a call, pop it on the socials. We could be doing yours tomorrow on The Breakfast Show.
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0: Motorways are okay. We've got big queues around at Sandbach this morning on all the routes, really. Very, very slow. Red lines pretty much everywhere around the bypasses. Old Mill Road, Congleton Road coming down from Arklid. If you're making your way through Congleton, it's picking up. Newcastle Road is slow. Park Lane is busy as well. And into and out of Macclesfield today. Usual hold-ups, usual places really. Congleton Road, London Road, Silk Road at the Hursfield roundabout and also around Flash Lane. And quick look around Monk's Heath. Yep, queuing way past Capesthorne Hall all the way up to the traffic lights on the A34 Manchester Road. Anything you spot, 01625 26 9000.
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Cheshire Silk Radio. It is the breakfast show for a Wednesday morning. That is Spin Doctors and Two Princes. Still to come, we've got music on the way from Janet Jackson, Soul to Soul, and then we'll take a look at your community news. See what's putting a smile on your face today. Do feel free to get in touch if you haven't as of yet. Before that, though, a little bit of Wasp Watch and Spider Spot news once again. Wasp Watch for me. I was in the car park of the school waiting to pick up Aura yesterday, so it must have been around about 3:10 when a wasp flew in through the open window, sort of sat on my steering wheel, had a bit of a look at me, and then just flew straight out again. It was almost like, yes, we are still about. Keep your wasp watch going. None of this spider spot malarkey. Not talking of spider spots, I did say yesterday Vicky Cromer sent me a really cute picture of her dog Erica. And written underneath it said, Chief Spider Catcher Erica looking very pleased with herself after catching a mahoosive spider in the kitchen this morning. Pick for cuteness. And she does look very pleased with herself. And Sue Donahue sent me a photo of two spiders. She said, in the front garden, I love them. Two huge ones in the living room last night, but Harry removed them. That's Harry Dave. And that's where we are. Keep them coming. We are providing a public service. There are still wasps about, so we will continue with Wasp Watch until the last wasp is seen. But it's obviously spider spot at the moment because it's that time once again. That terrible news yesterday that there might be a lack of big enough conkers to scare off the spiders. Haven't got any more on that just yet, you know. But keep them coming. I need to know what you've seen, where you've seen, what time, and we can then warn the rest of Cheshire. Public service.

Wednesday morning's breakfast show, Cheshire Salt Radio. That is Soul to Soul with Back to Life. Janet Jackson, Someone to Call My Lover. Music to come from Cat's Eye. Before that, let's take a look at your community news for Wednesday. We start with Baz Oldfield. Dentist this morning. He's got one appointment later on today. And then he's going to be doing stuff around the house and the garden. Nothing further to report. Although he did do his vacuuming this morning. Very cruel. Martin James said, I've got to see the heart specialist at Stoke on the 20th of October to make sure I'm fit enough for another new heart valve. And that's his good news. Okay, good luck with that, Martin. Sue Donahue. Said, off shopping later, then of course bingo tonight. Missed it last week, being away. I hope you're feeling better. Better than I was yesterday, but still a bit blur. And Angela Morris in Holmes Chapel. The score today is 3-0 to Angela for the coveted car park spot challenge at work. She says, look at that. I've won the week. 2 days left to go. Congratulations for winning the week. But can you get the 5 out of 5? That is your community news for Wednesday, the 16th of September, 2026. Loads of great stories. Thank you so much for sending them in. Keep them coming. We'll do it again tomorrow.

Current song from Cat's Eye, that is Animal. It is Wednesday morning's breakfast show, Cheshire Silk Radio. We're going to play the Sugar Babes in a second, and then we're going to crank up that random request generator once again and find out who's getting our second and final Folk for Far song of the morning. Now, next week, I've got something to give away. Very rare. You see, normally, Darren nicks all the prizes before I even get a look in, but I've managed to get something for you, and this is a fantastic night out on the 26th of September at Arley Hall for the Firework Champions. You might think that you've seen a firework display before. Nothing compared to these. It is the best of the best, and you get to be there absolutely free of charge if you fancy it. I've got a pair of tickets to give away every day next week, starting on Monday, okay? If you want them, all you need to do is keep listening. Full details, dead simple to enter, and you could be off on the 26th of September having a cracking evening watching a ruckload of fireworks and possibly having a bit of a crick neck the following morning. But it's well worth it, trust me. Keep listening, full details on Monday.

0: That is the Sugar Babes with Shook. Wheel spinning again. We're about to find out who's getting our second and final Fug for Four song of the day. Lauren Dawson in Sandbach. Morning, Lauren. Your tune is here. We'll just check the latest on the roads first and then play you your song.
1: There are two types of drive you can have on the motorway. One that feels like this.
2: Or one that feels...
1: 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The difference is just a few little changes. 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So we all feel a little less and a lot more National Highways.
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0: No issues this morning on the motorways. We still have delays as you're making your way around Sandbach. It is slow going around Middlewich Road, around Elworth, London Road. Also on the bypass coming off to Old Mill Road. Also from Arklid on Congleton. Just Sandbach, to be honest. All the roads around Sandbach queuing at this moment in time. If you're making your way through Congleton, it's busy around Park Lane. That's looking slow, as is Mountbatten Way up towards the roundabout. Canal Street busy heading down towards town, and some delays as well in and out of Macclesfield, as you would expect at this time in the morning. Congleton Road is looking slow on the approach to the Gawsworth Crossroads. Similar story towards the Flower Pot. London Road heading all the way in is queuing, and we've got some hold-ups too around the roundabout at Herdsfield on the Silk Road, and busy too once again if you're travelling around Macclesfield Road and Priory Lane. Anything new, spot 01625 26 9000.
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final Funk Fever song of this morning on Silk Breakfast. That is Bassomatic and Fascinating Rhythm, specially for Lauren Dawson in Sandbach, and selected by the Random Request Generator. If you've got a tune that's a belter, puts you in a good mood and sets you up for the day, and you want to hear

Don't go with marmalade, but if you eat toast and marmalade straight after your eggs, it's lovely, with a cup of tea. Also, did you know you can't eat chicken and egg together? Well, I do now. Never really thought about it, actually, but thank you very much for that. And that is it. Any other business? Nice to get it wrapped up, done and dusted. Play this.

0: current song from Jungle, Someday Somewhere. Still to come, a rewind tune on the way ahead of the very latest news at 9 o'clock. After nine, it's Wednesday's 9 at 9.
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0: Well, generally, rain for the main part of the day, interspersed with some sunshine and quite a bit of cloud. There's a low pollen count and we're expecting a top temperature of 17 Celsius around Holmes Chapel later.
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2: An Oxfordshire village has voted to leave the UK over plans to house more than 1,000 asylum seekers nearby. 285 residents of Piddington backed the move, only 26 voted against. Tim McNally is the Piddington Parish Council Chair.
3: Today is just the beginning. This is not an end for us. This is just a record that you are recording for us in history to represent against this plan, but also to the government about what people as constituents are looking for.
2: Inflation's risen higher again, largely as a result of higher fuel prices. The Office for National Statistics say it increased to 3.1% in August, up from 2.9% in July. Economists say it was in line with predictions and it's expected to rise further due to the conflict in the Middle East. Searches continue for a non-verbal autistic three-year-old boy who went missing following a visit to a playground in Suffolk. Police say the boy called Noah was last seen at 3 p.m. He became separated from a relative after visiting the playground near Manningtree, sparking a major search operation. At least three people have been killed after a news helicopter crashed in Los Angeles. NBC News crews have been covering a bus crash in a Chatsworth neighborhood when it went down and burst into flames. There's a huge divide in the availability of suitable jobs for young people across the UK. That's according to the IPPR. The think tank warns the high numbers of youths not in education or training can't be solved without creating opportunities in the places that lack them. Anvi Monjari is their spokesperson.
4: When you kind of accumulate all of that into the impact on the nation, the first thing is that these things become entrenched. And so the longer that a 16 to 24-year-old is out of the labour market, the less likely it is that they will work in the future.
2: And we're being warned of a potential increase in potholes after a record-breaking summer of heat waves. The RAC says the sun's radiation ages road materials, while heat can cause surfaces to become brittle and crack as they cool down. 2026 has been provisionally declared the hottest summer on record.
5: In local news, Crewe residents will be able to have their say on proposals to improve connections between the town's railway station and the A500. An engagement event is taking place at Market Hall tomorrow between 11 a.m. and 3 p.m, giving participants the opportunity to look at the proposals and speak with the project team. The proposals are also available online and residents can give feedback via a survey. Cheshire East Council has highlighted the success of Need Golf Centre near Nantwich as part of its Made in Cheshire East campaign. The family-run business attracts more than 50,000 visitors a year and has been named England Golf Facility of the Year 2026. It has also received international recognition for its innovative approach to the sport. And residents in Northwich have taken part in a citizen assembly to give their thoughts on policing priorities in the local area. The session was organised by Cheshire Police and Crime Commissioner Dan Price, allowing locals to have a stronger voice in setting what local policing focuses on. More events are set to take place in the coming weeks. That's the latest. For more news from our area, click silk1069.com.
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0: Wednesday's 9 at 9 coming up. In this hour, we've got four number ones, three number twos, a number three, and a number six, all from our mystery year. Your job today, as always, tell me the year.
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6: 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And it goes a little something like this.

Cheshire Soul Radio. It is Wednesday mornings, 9 at 9. Shares Believe got to number one in our mystery year, and also a number one for Run DMC versus Jason Nevins. Currently, Natalie Clark is the only person with special secret double bonus points. Although I suspect an app may have helped. 96% already. I know. 96% correct answers already, so 100% is way out for today. Would you like some news clues that might just tie in a little bit? Let's see what we've got. This was the year that the Bill Clinton and Monica Lewinsky affair hit the headlines. It was the year that the Met Office revealed that it was the hottest year on record. That doesn't help, does it? Boris Yeltsin sacked his entire cabinet twice. The Angel of the North was erected in this year. John Glenn returned to space at the age of 77. It was the year that South African President Nelson Mandela married Graca Michelle. And the Japanese almost apologised for the suffering of British prisoners of war in Japan during the Second World War. There's some clues. Did they help? Fingers crossed. Maybe they do, maybe they don't. Maybe George Michael might do it though for you.

0: It's the 9 at 9, Wednesday morning. That is George Michael with Outside. That is our first of three number two singles in our mystery year. But what is the year? Of course, if you're nailed on and you haven't let me know that you know, then currently there's only you that knows, because I don't know that you know. So make sure you get in touch. You can do that by calling 01625 269 000 on the phone, pop it on the socials, and then maybe, if you're right, you can get your smug points. Not sure yet? Not a problem. We've got more songs on the way and more news clues to help you out. In fact, up next, a number one from Jamiroquai after this.
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0: There was an earlier problem on the M6 southbound around Junction 18, Middlewich and Hames Chapel. There was an obstruction in the carriageway. It's now been moved and traffic has returned to normal. Nothing to tell you about on the M60 or the 56 this morning. If you're making your way around Sandbach, you've certainly improved in the last 30 minutes or so. The only delays we've got now are around Congleton Road and the Holmes Chapel Road at the junction, just before the M6 at Junction 17. Going through Congleton itself, it's not bad actually. Busy but moving here or there. Still some queues on Park Lane currently. And into and out of Macclesfield this morning, we've got some holdups, big delays actually. Congleton Road by the Flowerpot and also at the Gorsworth Crossroads. London Road even, rather than Silk Road. London Road past Moss Rose is looking busy, and the Silk Road is slow on the approach to Origi's as well, and still some holdups, Macclesfield Road and Priory Lane along that stretch. If you're heading up towards Monk's Heath, it's not as bad as it was at the crossroads now, although we do have some delays on McLean Way in Wilmslow and Birrell Way as well along the A34. That's looking particularly busy. Anything you spot, 01625 26 9000.
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5: 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Animals can't speak to drivers. 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Because roadside litter kills an estimated 3 million animals every year. No wonder they sound miffed. So let's lend them a paw. Let's take our rubbish with us and bin it properly. National Highways. And what's that? They said thanks very much.
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Cheshire Soul Radio, it is the 9 at 9 for a Wednesday morning. That is Jamiroquai and Deeper Underground got to number one from the Godzilla movie, wasn't it? And he was dancing all around the cinema and it was full of water and taxis dropping in it and stuff. Very clever. Right. Martin James in Weaverham's got it. Sue Donoghue in Macclesfield's got it. Kate Gordon in Macclesfield's got it. Mark Hewitt in Stoke's got it. And JCT was torn between 2 years, waited for the news clues, got it right. And out of those, three of those were responsible for our 96% mark. And there they are, just turning up like nothing happened. Good that you got the right answer eventually. What do you reckon the year is? Get in touch if you know. Maybe these will help you out. 25th of May in this year, we launched as Silk FM back in them there days. In October of this year, part of a 17th century building collapsed on King Street in Knutsford. In football, Macktown finished second out of 24 in the third division, promoted to the second division. The Alex finished 11th in Division 1 in this year on 59 points. That was 18 wins, 5 draws, 23 losses. What do you reckon? Do those clues help? Fingers crossed they do. Makes things a little bit easier. Certainly if you remember the Knutsford thing. Make sure you get in touch. Still on the fence, that's perfectly fine. We've got a few more songs to go, some more clues to help you out as well. This got to number 2 for the beautiful South in our mystery year.

Wednesday mornings, 9 at 9, Cheshire's Salt Radio. That is Robbie Williams with Millennium. That got to number one and a number two for the beautiful South with Perfect 10. Tony Lawrenson in Marple has got the correct answer this morning. Also, well done to Simon Moss in Macclesfield, Claire Davenport, who's in Poynton, Sandra Brooks in Sandbach, Suzanne Allen in Macclesfield, Debbie Lomas in Congleton. We've got correct answer from Pete Lomas in Congleton as well, and also Keith Jackson.

hang on, he says, that Good Will Hunting, As Good As It Gets, Lock, Stock and Two Smoking Barrels, Saving Private Ryan, Elizabeth, The Truman Show, Sliding Doors and Armageddon were all big at the box office. It was also the year that Darren Day got engaged to Isla Fisher of Home and Away. Sadly, it wasn't to be, though, didn't last. It was the year that Rula Lenska divorced Dennis Waterman. The Royal Family, starring Caroline Hearn, Craig Cash, Ricky Tomlinson and Sue Johnston, was big on TV in this year. Let's see what else we got. Let me turn the page. What else we got here? Dana International from Israel won the Eurovision Song Contest. Do you know what? That'll do, won't it, really? Oh, Furby's and the world's first roller coaster taking people down a vertical drop. The Oblivion at Alton Towers opened. There you go. There's some clues, more or less. What do you reckon the year is? Get in touch if you know. Maybe this will help you.

0: That got to number three in our mystery year. That is Savage Garden and To the Moon and Back. It is Wednesday's 9 at 9. We're at that point now. Two more songs to go. Final set of news clues to help you out. We've got a song all the way from Space and a number two from Madonna. In the meantime, your final set of news clues. Before we get to these, let me give you the number. 01625 269000 on the phone. Bung it on the socials. We'll see where we are at about 10 to 10. This was the year that Michael Owen became the youngest person to play for England in the 20th century. England lost to Argentina on penalties in the World Cup in this year. France won that World Cup. It was a year that Pete Sampras and Jana Novotna won the singles titles at Wimbledon. Arsenal did the double. Earth Summit won the Grand National. Mika Hakkinen became the Formula One world champion. And Marco Mira won the British Open Golf Tournament. What do you reckon? Do you want the Oxford-Cambridge boat race as well? Cambridge won it in 16 minutes and 19 seconds in this year. That could have been the clue you've been waiting for. Get in touch if you know. You haven't got long now. We'll see where we are at 10-2. Good luck.
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1: Cheshire's Thought Radio. It is the 9 at 9 for a Wednesday morning. That is our final song in this hour. Madonna and Frozen got to number 2, and Avenging Angels from Space got to number 6. Well done to Stephen Hudson in Stockport, correct answer. Nicola Hughes in Macclesfield's got it. Lisa Watson in Macclesfield. Paula Courts in Sandbach. Fiona Dawson in Holmes Chapel. And Sarah Thompson in Knutsford. The year today was 1998, and right up to about a couple of minutes ago, we had 96% correct answers. We now have 95 correct answers. 95%. Another wrong answer came in the dying minutes of the last couple of songs. 95%. Worst score of the week so far. You have a chance to redeem yourself tomorrow, because it's back again at the usual time.
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0: That's our rewind tune from 1984. That is Foreigner, and I Wanna Know What Love Is.
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2: The village of Piddington in Oxfordshire has voted to leave the UK in a symbolic vote over plans to house more than 1,000 asylum seekers nearby. 285 villagers backed independence, saying they felt they hadn't been listened to by the government. Tim McNally is the Piddington Parish Council Chair.
3: And I've spoken to all the politicians I can, and I will speak to others, to be as inclusive as possible to the challenges we face. But if you think that we've actually got half of the shadow government, or the shadow government is with us on a plan, how can that plan go forward?
2: UK inflation's risen to 3.1% in August, up from 2.9% in July. Economists say it's largely as a result of higher fuel costs linked to the conflict in the Middle East, with petrol rising by an average of 9.1 pence per litre between July and August. Police are continuing their search for a non-verbal autistic boy who went missing in Suffolk yesterday. Three-year-old Noah was last seen at 3 p.m. when he became separated from a relative when visiting a playground near Manningtree. It's reported that more than 100 people had joined the search last night, while dog units and search helicopters have also been deployed. NATO Chief Mark Rutte says Britain is serious about security, praising Andy Burnham's commitment to defence spending. He'll meet the Prime Minister later today. He's also expected to give a speech about the future of the alliance. A think tank's warning the number of jobs available for young people in the UK varies too much depending on where you live. The IPPR says areas like Rotherham have one suitable vacancy for every 22 young people, but in the Cotswolds, that's one in four. Their associate director is Anvi Monjaria.
4: It all adds up to a huge cost to the country in the future, but also like a generation that are not making the transition to adulthood in the way that they should.
2: And carmaker McLaren has announced plans to invest £500 million in the UK. It's expected to expand its research and development site in South Yorkshire and open a new factory in the UK, supporting up to 1,000 jobs. Prime Minister Andy Burnham has welcomed the announcement, saying the brand are doubling down on Britain.
5: In local news, Crewe residents are being invited to have their say on plans to improve transport links between the A500 and the railway station. An engagement event will be taking place tomorrow between 11 a.m. and 3 p.m. at Market Hall, allowing participants to view the proposals, ask questions and speak directly with the project team. If you can't make it, the proposals can also be viewed online and feedback can be given via a survey. Need Golf Centre near Nantwich has been praised by Cheshire East Council for its contribution to the local economy. The family-owned business, founded in 2019, has grown into an award-winning visitor attraction, welcoming more than 50,000 people each year. It was recently named England Golf Facility of the Year and Top Tracer Range of the Year for the EMEA region. And a citizen assembly has taken place in Northwich, allowing local residents to give their thoughts on policing priorities across the local area. The event was organised by Dan Price, the Cheshire Police and Crime Commissioner, allowing locals to have a stronger voice in setting what local policing focuses on. That's the latest. For more news from our area, click silk1069.com.
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0: Coming up this hour, our brand new song of the week. If you've not heard it yet, you'll hear it very, very soon. And of course, we've got another brand new list as well. We hit 250 yesterday, a milestone. Can we get 251? We'll see, won't we?

Cheshire Still Radio. Wednesday morning, that is Europe and the final countdown. Before that, Beyonce, Texas Hold'em, Carly Rae Jepsen to play. 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You can find out all the information you need if you go to our webpage at silk1069.com and click on the On Air button, or just hover your arrow over it. Second one down on the list, Dancing in the Daylight. Click on that and there you go. You'll see some photos from past events, and then you can see various venues and various dates that may well suit you. Closest one to us, 24th of October, back to our spiritual home, the Packhorse Bowling and Social Club, where it all started all those months ago. If you've been before, you know what to expect. If you've never, it is a real treat. It's a grown-up daytime party playing the hits of the 60s, 70s, 80s and 90s, and you can get your tickets direct from the website. 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We'll see.

0: Carly Rae Jepsen's current song, Don't Leave Me on the Dance Floor. Still to come, we've got music on the way from Lenny Kravitz, and also the question to today's answer, 3 hours. 3 hours is the answer, the question coming up in the next few minutes.
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Cheshire Salt Radio. That is Lenny Kravitz. It ain't over till it's over. Our brand new song of the week is on the way after music from Kylie Minogue and Lionel Richie. It's the new single from Bryan Adams. If you've not heard it yet, stick around. It'll be around about 10:30. Before that, though, the question to today's answer. The answer we gave was 3 hours. The question is, hundreds of hotels are offering micro stays in the UK. What's the average length of time? 3 hours, according to this latest report. Apparently, it's now a trend which started in France and has now properly taken off. There's a booking platform that says more than 800 hotels now offer short daytime slots. Now, I must admit, when I first read that, I was very naive, thinking, what on earth would you want a hotel room for 3 hours? And then I read the next bit. They even mention romantic touches like champagne packages, rose petals, and spa treatments. And then I thought, ah, okay, got it now. But it's not just that. A lot of people have them for normal reasons. Getting ready for a wedding, freshening up before a late flight, or just needing a quiet space for a few hours. And prices range from about 40 quid for the basic room, up to 300 for something fancy. And demand is growing every year. So there we go, 3 hour hotel room. Yeah, I still can't see the appeal, really. But, you know, each to their own.

Cheshire Salt Radio, that is Lionel Richie, Dancing on the Ceiling. And before that, Kylie Minogue's Can't Get You Out of My Head. Would you like to hear our brand new song of the week? It's the new single from Bryan Adams. It's called The Ballad of Terry Fox.

0: brand new song of the week. It is the new single from Bryan Adams, The Ballad of Terry Fox. You'll hear it again this afternoon with Darren and all for the rest of this week on Cheshire Salt Radio. Still to come, REM on the way, Ray, James Blunt, and then we'll have another look at, well, first look actually, at a brand new topic for a brand new list. We're on 250. Can we make it 251 by 10 to 12? Ultimately, that's up to you.
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0: Wednesday, the 23rd of September, Simon Brodkin Unleashed is at the Crewe Lyceum in Crewe from 7:30. It's his hysterical new show, packed with outrageous punchlines and electric crowd work. Simon rips into wild swimmers, vape shops, Greta Thunberg, religion, and his wife's friends Claire and Carl. Now, if you're thinking, where do I know that name? He was the guy who showered FIFA president Sepp Blatter with cash and handed Prime Minister Theresa May people. He also did Lee Nelson's Well Good Show. You know what I mean now? 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Also Sunday the 27th of September, it's Japan Fest at the Buxton Pavilion Gardens. It's on between 11 and 5. It's the fourth time in Buxton celebrating Japanese culture. There's activities for this cultural event, including Japanese arts and crafts, authentic handmade food, Japanese-inspired drinks, performances, activities area, anime, and much more. You can find out more if you check out the website, even japanfest.co.uk/Buxton. Full details on those events and a whole host of others as well if you check out our webpage at salt1069.com. Click on the What's On Guide and you can have a good look around. And if you've got an event coming up in the next few days, make sure you pop something down. You can add it absolutely free of charge.
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6: Class, it's been reported that if we keep using water like we are now, by 2055 we could be short by 5 billion litres a day.
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0: Hearing a song from James Blunt, that is Tastes Like Summer. Before that, of course, Ray and Where Is My Husband, and REM's Losing My Religion. Got a rewind tune on the way from the specials, just ahead of the very latest news at 11 o'clock. Before we do that,
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0: So yesterday we had the top 10 nostalgic puddings. We've got 2 out of 5 for the week because you managed the 10 out of 10. Well done. 250 in a row, which is a real milestone. And we've never reached that point before. 198 was the highest we've ever been, and we've been creating records every single day. But 250 is significant. I mean, it's about as significant, or just one more significant than 249, but it's just got a nice round number to it. We can get better with that. We can do 251 today. I've got a brand new topic, an hour to find all 10 items. We'll have updates every 20 minutes. Clues around about 11:30 should you need them. And hopefully by 10 to 12, a 10 out of 10 and another new record. That's the idea anyway. The topic today is the top 10 best smells in your home. Shouldn't be too difficult, this one. I suppose there's lots of nice smells, isn't there? So have a think of those and send them to me, and we'll see where we are in about 20 minutes' time at about 10 past 11. You never know, we could get the majority in the next 20 minutes. Making us into 251. Top 10 best smells in your home is today's list. Good luck.
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1: Mixture today of cloud, sunshine and quite a bit of rain. Rain is the main theme. Low pollen count and a top temperature around Macclesfield of 17 Celsius.
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2: An Oxfordshire village has voted to leave the UK over plans to house more than 1,000 asylum seekers nearby. 285 residents of Piddington backed the move, only 26 voted against it. Tim McNally is the Piddington Parish Council Chair.
3: Today's just the beginning. This is not an end for us. This is just a record that you are recording for us in history to represent against this plan, but also to the government about what people as constituents are looking for.
2: Inflation's risen higher again, largely as a result of higher fuel prices. The Office for National Statistics say it increased to 3.1% in August, up from 2.9% in July. Economists say it was in line with predictions, and it's expected to rise further due to the conflict in the Middle East. The parents of a child injured in the Southport attack say they're devastated after court files were accessed. They had details about the victims, their families and survivors of the attack. The Ministry of Justice say an urgent investigation has been launched. The family says the culture of snooping across agencies and services must end. At least three people have been killed after a news helicopter crashed in Los Angeles. NBC news crews had been covering a bus crash in the Chatsworth neighborhood when it went down and burst into flames. A think tank says there's a huge divide in the availability of suitable jobs for young people across the UK. The IPPR warns the crisis over the high number of young people not in education, employment or training cannot be solved without creating opportunities in the places that lack them. Their associate director is Anvi Morjaria.
4: We want an employment support service that is designed around the needs of these young people that are in particular situations. 16 to 24 is an unusual and transition phase.
2: And we're being warned of a potential increase in potholes after a record-breaking summer of heat waves. The RAC says the sun's radiation ages road materials, while heat can cause surfaces to become brittle and crack as they cool down. 2026 has been provisionally declared the hottest summer on record.
5: In local news, Crewe residents will be able to have their say on proposals to improve connections between the town's railway station and the A500. An engagement event is taking place at Market Hall tomorrow between 11am and 3pm, giving participants the opportunity to look at the proposals and speak with the project team. The proposals are also available online and residents can give feedback via a survey. Cheshire East Council has highlighted the success of Need Golf Centre near Nantwich as part of its Made in Cheshire East campaign. The family-run business attracts more than 50,000 visitors a year and has been named England Golf Facility of the Year 2026. It has also received international recognition for its innovative approach to the sport. And residents in Northwich have taken part in a citizen assembly to give their thoughts on policing priorities in the local area. The session was organised by Cheshire Police and Crime Commissioner Dan Price, allowing locals to have a stronger voice in setting what local policing focuses on. More events are set to take place in the coming weeks. That's the latest. For more news from our area, click silk1069.com.
0: 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Andy Clues.
1: 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Fairly straightforward. We've had quite a few in. Do feel free to add. And we'll see what we've got in the next few minutes.

0: Aztec Camera, Somewhere in My Heart, and before that, Calvin Harris and Rag and Bone Man with Lovers in a Past Life. Co Wetzel and Ella Langley to play.
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0: First look at today's list. We're looking for the top 10 best smells in your home. We start with Wendy Bracegirdle, who says candles, air freshener, washing, polish, hair after a shower, cooking, baking, perfume, plug-in, oil lamp, air fusion stick thing, partner, and baby if you have one fresh from the bath. Sue Donahue says, my perfume, fresh flowers, shaken vac, freshly baked bread, Sunday dinners, bacon and sausages. Martin James said, fresh clean clothes, air fresheners, Martin making bread, Joe cleaning the house, log fire, ironed clothes, bubble bath, nice shower gels, aftershaves, and perfumes. With that, we've got three. Okay? You're along the right lines, I have to say. Be a little bit more specific, you might be all right. Okay? Three down, seven to find. Keep them coming, and we'll see what else we've got around about 11:30. Top 10 best smells in your home.
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0: Axel and Ella Langley, that is Jaded. Still to come this Wednesday morning, a tune from Primal Scream, and it plays next.
1: 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It's the sound of mates getting home instead of here. 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

Cheshire Soul Radio, Wednesday morning. That is Primal Scream and Moving On Up. We've got music coming up from Gautier, we've got Danny Wilson, and then we're back with today's list. Top 10 best smells in your home. Currently, we've got three. As I said before, you are along the right lines, though. Be a little more specific, and hopefully we'll have more by about 11:30. Okay, get in touch. Top 10 best smells in your home.

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0: Danny Wilson, Mary's Prayer, and before that, Gautier, Somebody That I Used to Know, Chaka Khan on the way, Teddy Swims coming up.
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0: Before that, next update on today's list, top 10 best smells in your home. Last time we checked, we had three. See what we got this time. We have got a lot to get through. Vanessa Smith said coffee, bacon, fresh linen, aftershave, perfume, air freshener, freshly baked bread and cakes, biscuits and croissants, flowers, plants, different kinds of candles, hot chocolate, popcorn, curry, lavender, pine wood, burning stove, coal fire. Tony Lawrenson, popcorn, bacon, candle, open fire, roast dinner, curry, bubble bath and baked cakes. Rachel Cutts said baking bread, scented candles, incense sticks and coffee. Natalie Clark has got deodorant, soap, toothpaste and hairspray. And Kate Gordon says log burner, newly cut grass smell wafting through, our son's aftershave, slow cooker, stew or chili, logs beside an open fire, washing going through the tumble dryer, using my favourite fabric softener, popcorn in the microwave, filter coffee and home ground beans, baking a cake, as she's about to do now, Italian cooking, garlic, herbs, pizza smell and mulled wine. Okay, 1, 2, 3, 4, 5, 6, 7, 8. Much better and very close on one of them, I have to say. Clues are on the way in the next few minutes.

0: Swims, God Went Crazy, Chaka Khan's current song, Shaqzilla. Still to come, music on the way from Candy Staten, Oasis, and Martin Garrix and U2. And then back to this.
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0: So we've got eight, very, very close actually on one of them. Two to find for the top 10 best smells in your home. So we'll work on a couple of clues, or I have been working on the clues during those songs. They're not great, these clues, but I think they'll be enough. So, number five on the list, and this is tying in with Kate Gordon, who is very close with Italian cooking, but we needed a specific Italian dish, and it's not the pizza, it's the one you do with the pasta and a sauce, and usually some sort of Parmesan cheese. And if you're really pushing the boat out, and I don't think Italians do this, but a bit of garlic bread as well. Okay, so it's an Italian dish using pasta, bit of sauce, usually some sort of Parmesan cheese or cheese of some description. Okay, get that right. You've got that one. And then number 10, nobody has even remotely suggested this, and I find this unusual. Not that you missed it out, that it's actually on the top 10, because I think they've come up with smells that actually should make a top 10, but then that's the top 10 in my head and not the top 10 that we've got. So this is basically floor covering, okay? It's not rugs, it's not lino, it's not that kind of thing. It's, you know, you've just had it put down, all right? And then there's that lovely smell that comes from this thing, floor covering, that you've just had put down. Get that. We've got the other one we need, which will give us the 10 out of 10, 3 out of 5, and 251 in a row. I think I'm doing enough. Any more is just going to make it worse. So get your answers in as soon as you can.
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2: 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And what's that? 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

0: You Two and Martin Garrix with Fireflies, Oasis, The Importance of Being Idle, and The Source and Candy Staten with You Got the Love. Rewind song on the way just ahead of the very latest news at midday, and then Darren's here for the rest of your day.
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0: Top 10 best smells in your home is what we were looking for. We had 8. I gave 2 clues. Becky Slater got 2. Martin James got 1. Rachel Cutts got 2. Natalie got 1. Tony Lawrenson got both. Mark Hewitt got 1. Julie Sweeney got 1. And Kate Gordon got both. So, 10 out of 10. That is 3 out of 5. 251 in a row. Your list today of the top 10 best smells in your home are fresh brewed coffee, baked biscuits, clean sheets, Sunday roast, spaghetti bolognese, I know, cut flowers, perfume, pine tree smell, furniture polish, and of course the smell of a brand new carpet. Once again, there were better items that you came up with, but they didn't make this particular top 10 for whatever reason. Doesn't matter, we've got them all, it's done, and we'll do it all again tomorrow.
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1: So Shannon, showers for your Wednesday afternoon and temperatures in the high teens.
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2: Police are continuing their search for a non-verbal autistic boy who went missing in Suffolk yesterday. Three-year-old Noah was last seen at 3 p.m. when he became separated from a relative when he visited a playground near Manningtree. It's reported more than 100 people had joined the search last night, while dog units and search helicopters have also been deployed. Next, an Oxfordshire village has voted overwhelmingly to become an independent state in a symbolic referendum. The people of Piddington have voted after the government announced plans to house over 1,000 male asylum seekers at a nearby former military base. Tim McNally is the Piddington Parish Council Chair.
3: On the 3rd of July, when we started this process, we went into this village hall as what we call the underdogs, not knowing how we were going to go forward and actually fight against this plan. We had a plucky idea.
2: Inflation has accelerated further last month, largely as a result of higher fuel prices. The Office for National Statistics says it increased to 3.1% in August, up from 2.9% in July. Economists say it was in line with predictions and it's expected to rise further due to the conflict in the Middle East. Conservationists warn butterfly populations could crash. It's after the hot, dry summer in the UK, which could leave caterpillars starving. Professor Richard Fox is the head of science at the Butterfly Conservation.
4: The long-term decline of our butterflies is down to the way that we humans manage the landscape. So we've destroyed and polluted the habitats where butterflies and other wildlife live. And so in order to turn around those long-term trends, we need to address those issues.
2: And all of Ed Sheeran's Loop Tour supporting acts have dropped out of the remaining dates. It's after Macklemore was removed from the shows over comments he made about Gaza. In a response, Sheeran said his departure from the tour was the promoter's decision and not his.
5: In local news, Crewe residents are being invited to have their say on plans to improve transport links between the A500 and the railway station. An engagement event will be taking place tomorrow between 11 a.m. and 3 p.m. at Market Hall, allowing participants to view the proposals, ask questions and speak directly with the project team. If you can't make it, the proposals can also be viewed online and feedback can be given via a survey. Need Golf Centre near Nantwich has been praised by Cheshire East Council for its contribution to the local economy. The family-owned business, founded in 2019, has grown into an award-winning visitor attraction, welcoming more than 50,000 people each year. It was recently named England Golf Facility of the Year and Top Tracer Range of the Year for the EMEA region. And a citizen assembly has taken place in Northwich, allowing local residents to give their thoughts on policing priorities across the local area. The event was organised by Dan Price, the Cheshire Police and Crime Commissioner, allowing locals to have a stronger voice in setting what local policing focuses on. That's the latest. For more news from our area, click silk1069.com.
0: Darren Antrobus. Darren Antrobus. The Midday Mystery Year. Three songs plus clues. But what's the year? Cheshire's Silk Radio.

One Direction, best song ever. Before that, Katy Perry and Raw, What's the Year? Films of this year included Captain Phillips with Tom Hanks. That was a really good film, that. The Conjuring, quite spooky. The Great Gatsby. We also had Henry Cavill was the British version of Superman. He was born in Cornwall, you know. But yeah, Superman, Man of Steel was at the cinemas. But What's the Year? Third and final song from Naughty Boy.

0: Naughty Boy, La La La, what's the year? 2013 we were in today. Robert Miles, Steve Winwood and some Stereophonics lined up.
1: 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So when you're driving around a HGV, don't linger around them, because they may not notice you're there. Know the HGV zones. National Highways.
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0: Stereophonics, c'est la vie. We got some Steve Winwood on the way next with Valerie. Today is National Fitness Day today. Yes, let's all just roll our eyes and go, yes, if we had time, we would do more fitness, yes.
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0: Ariana Grande, Hey That I Made You Love Me. I'm going to mark a celebrity birthday in a bit. I don't do normally do celebrity birthdays, but there is one that I'm a massive fan of, and I didn't realise how old he was. Probably going to mention that before 1 o'clock. On the way next, though, Rihanna and U2.
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You Two Desire, Stella left you next to Boston. So a very happy birthday, born on this day in 1956. It makes him 70 years old. American stage magician, Davy Copperfield. Remember in the 80s and very early 90s, he did all the big budget things, you know, walk through the Wall of China, escape from Alcatraz. It was all very flashy and very, you know, slick and big budget, wasn't it? He didn't do magic shows like I don't know, like Paul Daniels. He did like big budget specials where the whole show was all about the one illusion that he was doing. Fantastic. He took stage, magician shows to a whole new different level. On a

0: Kristen and Letty in Boston are going on 80s Rewind next to the news at 1 o'clock on the way. And then after 1 o'clock, we'll do our pub quiz question.
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1: Yeah, we got sunshine and showers today. Temperatures are hovering around 17 or 18.
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2: Hundreds of members of the public have joined the search for a three-year-old boy who vanished following a visit to a village playground. A massive police operation is underway in Brantham, Suffolk, looking for the little boy called Noah, who became separated from a relative after a trip to the play area in Merriam Close. Next, the Prime Minister, Andy Burnham, says he understands the strength of feeling across the country about migration. It's after the Oxfordshire village of Piddington, which could house more than 1,000 asylum seekers, voted overwhelmingly to become an independent state in a symbolic referendum. Tim Minnelli is the Piddington Parish Council Chair.
3: What does it mean? I mean, we are formerly the village known as Piddington, but today we're actually known as the Principality of Piddington. And we'll be putting a sign up to that effect.
2: The head of NATO's praised Andy Burnham's commitment to defence spending, saying it shows Britain is serious about security. Mark Rutte is meeting with the Prime Minister. He says the UK is leading the pushback against Russian aggression. Meanwhile, the Prime Minister, Andy Burnham, says his father, Rory, would have wanted him to be back out there to bring forward the changes that he always pushed him to make. He shared his gratitude for messages of support after the death of his father, saying it means a great deal as he returned to work. Butterfly populations could crash next summer. That's the warning from the Butterfly Conservation, who say the hot and dry summer could prove fatal for caterpillars hatching this year. Their head of science is Professor Richard Fox.
4: Butterflies are fantastic indicators for the general health of our environment. So the kind of factors that are affecting butterflies, they're going to be impacting on lots of other wildlife as well.
2: And car maker McLaren has announced plans to invest £500 million in the UK. It's expected to expand its research and development site in South Yorkshire.
5: Soaring costs are being faced by Cheshire East Council to pay for its children in residential care because London boroughs are placing their young people in the northwest where housing is cheaper. That's according to Dawn Godfrey, the Executive Director of Children's Services. She was speaking at a meeting of the Children's Overview and Scrutiny Committee. Crews from Cheshire Fire and Rescue Service were called out yesterday morning to a recycling vehicle in Middlewich where smoke was detected. Fire engines from Winsford, Sandbach and Middlewich attended the scene just before 10 o'clock on Whitemore Road. Firefighters used a hose reel to damp the vehicle down. And we're being asked for our feedback by Mid-Cheshire Hospital's NHS Foundation Trust. They're looking at ways to support more sustainable and active travel to and from their sites. They include Leighton Hospital, the Victoria Infirmary and Elmhurst Intermediate Care Centre. A survey is now available to complete online. 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
0: 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Cheshire's Silk 106.9.
6: 16-year-old Max Dowman scored twice to help Arsenal through to the next round of the Carabao Cup, beating Ipswich Town 4-2. Spurs are still yet to beat top-flight opposition this season after being beaten by Liverpool 3-1, wins 2 for Brentford, Fulham and Peterborough. In the Championship, Lincoln City have beaten their former boss Michael Scabala, winning 1-0 at Bristol City. Middlesbrough missed out on the chance to go top of the table after being held to a 2-2 draw with Millwall. Elsewhere, Wales boss Craig Bellamy has defended his choice to stay in Wales instead of taking the top job at Burnley.
7: It's really nothing to explain. Like, I am always in conversation with a club I worked with. I'm always try to be upfront. If anyone contacts me, I speak to Wales straight away. This is the first time I'm talking about it, and I made the decision to stay because this is the right place for me.
6: Sticking with football, Thomas Tuchel says he wishes he had eaten at some of the Azteca Stadium grass after England's memorable World Cup win over Mexico. And in cricket, England have beaten Sri Lanka by 119 runs in their first T20 international.
0: Cheshire's Silk 106.9 Sport. 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Cheshire's Silk 106.9.

0: Albuquerque.
1: Prefab Sprout, King of Rock and Roll, Taylor Swift on the way for you next. I knew it, I knew you. What bodily function that we can do every day has been medically proven to help lose weight? What one thing do we do, which is a natural thing that we do, has been medically proven to help us lose weight? That's today's pub quiz question. This one is fun today.

0: Taylor Swift, I knew it's a new year. We've got some Verve on the way, some Bonnie Tyler as well from the film Footloose to play soon.
1: Is the sound of your mates alive? Is getting to more gigs this year and the next? Is the sound of saying, I got you, mate? Is the sound of mates enjoying even more of this? Is the sound of mates getting home instead of here? Click your seatbelt, because you're twice as likely to be killed or seriously injured if you don't think.
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0: Jason Derulo, Want You to Want Me, Bonnie Tyler next, who we lost not long ago, with Holding Out for a Hero. We'll do that in a bit. And new music from Cat's Eye from America with Animal.
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0: Fatai and Animal. We'll do some Jungle and we'll do some Fatboy Slim in a bit as well before the news at 2. What one thing that we do, which is a natural thing that we do, has been medically proven to help us lose weight? Answer on the way in about 10 minutes.
1: Animals can't speak to drivers, but if they could, they would be asking us, telling us by the sounds of it, to put our litter and fruit waste in the bin. Because roadside litter kills an estimated 3 million animals every year. No wonder they sound miffed. So let's lend them a paw. Let's take our rubbish with us and bin it properly. National Highways. And what's that? 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
10: And now the detailed outlook with Sydney Jackson and Son of Presbury. It will be boiling in Bollington, sweaty in Swettenham, foggy in Failsworth, soggy in Sittington, humid in Hale with hail in Sale, soaking in Sutton and pelting in Poynton, misty in Mobberley, drizzle in Droylsden, icy in Eccles, worse in Worsley, chilly in Cheadle and cheerless in Chawton, wetter in Wilmslow, murky in Marple and in Pever. 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

0: Fatboy Slim praise you. Brand new music from Jungle and Someday Somewhere on the way next. M56 eastbound. There's been a serious accident. 5 vehicles involved near Manchester Airport. This is the Junction 7 to Junction 6 of Hale Road and Chester Road, Bowden, M56 eastbound. Long delays all around that area.
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Let us jungle someday somewhere. What bodily function do we do that has been medically proven to help us lose weight? Lots of you are saying, is it using the loo? No, but it can make you feel better, I suppose, if you know what I mean. No, it's... And some of you are talking about the grown-up thing that we do when we really like somebody. No, let's not go down that route. No. It's laughter. Yeah, laughter has been medically proven to help us lose weight. So go on, have a good laugh.

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0: belting rewind from the 1980s from Madonna with a summery feel to it. M56 eastbound, long delays, two lanes are closed, five vehicles involved. And it's very, very slow around the area. This is M56 eastbound near Manchester Airport. So Junction 7, Bowden, and Junction 6 for Hales. And all around that area is very slow.
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0: Sunshine and showers today for Wednesday afternoon. Temperatures in the high teens.
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2: Hundreds of members of the public have joined the search for a three-year-old boy who vanished following a visit to a village playground. A massive police operation is underway in Brantham, Suffolk, looking for the little boy called Noah. Police say there is nothing to indicate any sinister or any element of criminality, but they are keeping an open mind throughout the investigation. Next, the Prime Minister, Andy Burnham, has thanked people for their messages of support after the death of his father. He's returned to work today, saying his father, Roy, would have wanted him to be back out there. Meanwhile, Andy Burnham says he understands the strength of feeling across the country about migration.
3: Only thing to do is to get the numbers down, the number of crossings down, and they are significantly down. They are now at a 7-year low.
2: It's after the Oxfordshire village of Piddington, which could house more than 1,000 asylum seekers, voted overwhelmingly to become an independent state in a symbolic referendum. The government will not take risks with people's living standards in the budget next month. It's after official figures showed another jump in inflation. The Office for National Statistics revealed that inflation accelerated to a five-month high of 3.1% last month. The hot and dry summer could prove disastrous for butterfly populations next year. The charity Butterfly Conservation warns caterpillars hatching this year might starve as plants wilt off early. Professor Richard Fox is their head of science.
4: The longer term context is that butterflies have very clearly declined in Britain. 80% of our butterfly species have declined. When we're looking at the change from one year to the next, we've got to bear in mind that longer term picture.
2: And all of Ed Sheeran's Loop Tour supporting acts have dropped out of the remaining dates. It comes after Macklemore confirmed he was removed from the shows over comments he made about Gaza. In a response, Sheeran said his departure from the tour was the promoter's decision and not his.
5: Cheshire East Council is facing soaring costs to pay for its children in residential care. That's according to Dawn Godfrey, the Executive Director of Children's Services. She says it's because London boroughs are placing their young people in the North West, where housing is cheaper. She was speaking at a meeting of the Children's Overview and Scrutiny Committee. Firefighters were called out yesterday to smoke coming from a recycling vehicle in Middlewich. Three crews attended the vehicle in Whitemore Road yesterday morning, with firefighters using a hose reel to damp it down. The vehicle was then moved to a depot. And Mid-Cheshire Hospital's NHS Foundation Trust are asking for our help. 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That's the latest. 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

0: Mac and Little Lies, Carly Rae Jepsen now, and Don't Leave Me on the Dance Floor. So our movie challenge, and we'll give you a clue.
1: His name is Bug.
2: First or last?
1: First.
2: What's his last name, Spray?
0: Can you name that film? It's a film, a comedy film from the early 90s, late 80s, about a wayward family member.

0: Rick Jepson, Deadly Meat on the dance floor. Sonic on the way soon. We'll do something Level 42 in a bit as well.
1: There are two types of drive you can have on the motorway. One that feels like this.
2: Or one that feels...
1: like this. The difference is just a few little changes. Like giving more space to the car in front. Or not hogging the middle lane. Because being a little more considerate on the road actually reduces congestion and collisions. Which transforms everyone's journey. So we all feel a little less... and a lot more... National Highways.
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0: Julie, see me and move your feet. If you want to make contact today, let me know how your Wednesday's going. You can message me via the app, the website or socials, or send me a voice note. You could appear on the show this afternoon. Level 42 now.
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0: James Blunt, Tastes Like Summer. That's his brand new single. Pixie Lott on the way. And we'll do Duran Duran doing a Bond theme for a Roger Moore Bond film.
1: 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Know the HGV zones. National Highways.
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3: And now the detailed outlook with Sydney Jackson and Son of Presbury. 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

Roger Moore was a very good James Bond. Who was your favourite James Bond, by the way? And I think mine's got to be Timothy Dalton. Pierce Brosnan was quite slick as well. Yeah, all the 80s and 90s versions, I think, and early noughties. That'll do for me, for Bond. Right, Ciara Sparrow now, and Great Expectation. And our rewind is a 90s indie classic, but a one-hit wonder.

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1: Yeah, we've got sunshine and showers for Wednesday afternoon. Temperatures in the high teens.
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2: The search for a three-year-old boy who vanished from a Suffolk village remains a missing persons investigation.
3: This is being treated as a missing person investigation at this stage, and there is nothing to indicate anything sinister or any element of criminality has taken place, although we keep an open mind as to the circumstances.
2: That's Superintendent Tom Pearce from Suffolk Police. A massive search operation is underway in Brantham, supported by hundreds of volunteers in the desperate hunt to find toddler Noah. He went missing after a visit to a play area in the village when he became separated from a relative. Next, the Prime Minister Andy Burnham says his father Roy would have wanted him to be back out there to bring forward the changes that he always pushed him to make. He shared his gratitude for messages of support after the death of his father, saying it means a great deal as he returned to work today. Meanwhile, Andy Burnham has responded to a town in Oxfordshire voting to become an independent state. He says he understands the strength of feeling across the country about migration. It's after the village of Piddington, which could house more than 1,000 asylum seekers, voted overwhelmingly to become an independent state in a symbolic referendum.
4: We also made a commitment to people to end the use of hotels to house refugees and asylum seekers, and that commitment needs to be honoured, and I think the vast majority of people say, yeah, that really does need to proceed.
2: Playwright and novelist Bonnie Greer has died aged 77. Her husband David Hutchins announced the news. He says it's after a brief illness. In a tribute, he says to him she was his partner and inspiration, and he feels profoundly privileged to have shared his life with her. And the UK will need above average rainfall over the next 7 months for all areas to move out of drought by spring. The government has urged water companies not to lose momentum and carry on water efficiency measures.
5: Soaring costs are being faced by Cheshire East Council to pay for its children in residential care because London boroughs are placing their young people in the northwest where housing is cheaper. That's according to Dawn Godfrey, the Executive Director of Children's Services. She was speaking at a meeting of the Children's Overview and Scrutiny Committee. Crews from Cheshire Fire and Rescue Service were called out yesterday morning to a recycling vehicle in Middlewich where smoke was detected. Fire engines from Winsford, Sandbach and Middlewich attended the scene just before 10 o'clock on Whitemore Road. Firefighters used a hose reel to damp the vehicle down. And we're being asked for our feedback by Mid Cheshire Hospital's NHS Foundation Trust. They're looking at ways to support more sustainable and active travel to and from their sites. They include Leighton Hospital, the Victoria Infirmary and Elmhurst Intermediate Care Centre. A survey is now available to complete online. That's the latest. For more news from our area, click silk1069.com.

OMD Locomotion, New Covets on next with Ella Langley and Jaded. Right, let's give you the Stuck in Reverse. Name the tune, Going the Wrong Way. Okay, you name the song, Going in the Wrong Direction. Answer revealed, or we play it in the right direction on Friday afternoon.

0: That is Covetzel and Ella Langley with Jaded. We've got some Christina Aguilera soon, some Human League to play in a bit as well, plus new music from U2 and Martin Garrix.
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SOS Party Classic there. One of our daytime disco anthems. Details of that on the way after 3 o'clock. Our next one is in October. And this is a tune that we play quite a lot.

0: Marty Garrix and U2 and Fireflies, Belinda Carlisle on the way soon, and we'll do some early Take That, plus our song of the week from Bryan Adams.
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0: take that. It only takes a minute ago. Belinda Carlisle on the way next. There's been a multi-vehicle accident on the M6 northbound. That's Sandbach Old Mill Road, junction 17. The lane closed, but it is moving okay.
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Belinda Carlisle, I Get Weak. Right, let's do our song of the week from this man. His back catalogue is very extensive. And he's also providing vocals for a dance band as well. And who can forget Robin Hood, Prince of Thieves? This was number one for like half a year. Back in like 1993 or thereabouts. And the big one, Summer of 69. Our song of the week is from the legend that is Bryan Adams, still at it as well. This is called Ballad of Terry Fox.

0: Chaka Khan's new song Shaqzilla. Before that, Brian Adams, our song of the week, Ballad of Terry Fox. Got Wham on the way next with the fantastic album. And we'll do the news at 4 after 4 o'clock. Clue number one to our mystery voice.
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1: 911. Sunshine and showers to finish off the day with, and we've got a mixed bag through the week and into next week. Rumours are it's going to get warm and sunny again next week though.
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2: The search for a three-year-old boy who vanished from a Suffolk village remains a missing persons investigation.
3: This is being treated as a missing person investigation at this stage, and there is nothing to indicate anything sinister or any element of criminality has taken place, although we keep an open mind as to the circumstances.
2: That's Superintendent Tom Pearce from Suffolk Police. A massive search operation is underway in Brantham, supported by hundreds of volunteers in the desperate hunt to find toddler Noah. He went missing after a visit to a play area where he became separated from a relative. The Prime Minister, Andy Burnham, has thanked people for their messages of support after the death of his father. He's returned to work today, saying his father Roy would have wanted him to be back out there to bring forward the changes that he was always pushed to make. Meanwhile...
4: Well, I understand the strength of feeling, and that's something that is across the country. But the only thing to do is to get the numbers down, the number of crossings down, and they are significantly down. They are now at a 7-year low.
2: It's after the Oxfordshire village of Piddington, which could house more than 1,000 asylum seekers, voted overwhelmingly to become an independent state in a symbolic referendum. And sexism remains a reality for many women at work, even though most men do not believe it is a problem. That's according to new research. A survey found that almost 2 in 3 women say they've encountered sexism regularly, and 1 in 10 experience it every day. And all of Ed Sheeran's Loop Tour supporting acts have dropped out of the remaining dates. It's after US rapper Macklemore was removed from the show over comments he made about Gaza. In a response, Sheeran said his departure from the tour was the promoter's decision and not his. That's the latest from Radio News Hub. I'm Georgia Lee. Cheshire East Council is facing soaring costs to pay for its children in residential care. That's according to Dawn Godfrey, the Executive Director of Children's Services. She says it's because London boroughs are placing their young people in the northwest where housing is cheaper. She was speaking at a meeting of the Children's Overview and Scrutiny Committee. Firefighters were called out yesterday to smoke coming from a recycling vehicle in Middlewich. 3 crews attended the vehicle in Whitemore Road yesterday morning, with firefighters using a hose reel to damp it down. The vehicle was then moved to a depot. And Mid-Cheshire Hospital's NHS Foundation Trust are asking for our help. 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At Leighton Hospital, the Victoria Infirmary and Elmhurst Intermediate Care Centre, they're asking for our feedback to help shape the next steps. 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
5: There's third round English League Cup action tonight. There's 4 games. Everton takes on Wolverhampton Wanderers. League 2 Fleetwood Town face Sheffield United at home. Coventry City face Aston Villa. And Manchester United welcome Brighton and Hove Albion. Here's their boss, Michael Carrick.
6: And we've got to win games. We have done. We've won a lot of games, and we need to continue to do that. You know, I'm not hiding from that, but it's more of getting that feeling, getting the habit. It's easier said than done, of course it is.
5: Manchester City boss Enzo Maresca claims the focus on Sunday's Derby VAR controversy is poor. City snatched a controversial 1-0 win at Old Trafford after an Erling Haaland goal that was initially disallowed for offside when incorrectly given following a lengthy VAR review. Pro Ref, the body responsible for refereeing, has since acknowledged the officials made an error. And Monaco will stage 2 races in 2027 as Formula One bosses delivered next year's 24-round calendar.
0: Cheshire's Silk 106.9 Sport. Get the latest on and off the pitch Saturday afternoons from 2. Cheshire's Silk 106.9.

0: That is brand new from Jack Savaretti. It's called The One. Before that, Toto Rosanna. Quick Look at the Roads for you next. Then we'll do Room 5 and Michael Jackson from the Bad album, The Way You Make Me Feel. Plus clue number one to our mystery voice.
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0: Again, reports that all the traffic has been temporarily held on the motorway southbound on the M6 due to an accident that's happened a little bit earlier on. So as a result of that, Old Mill Road, Sandbach, Crewe, Ulsager, Stoke-on-Trent, A500, all around there looking very, very slow and very busy at the moment. Usual places around Maxfield and Congleton is pretty chocker anyway, and it's busy out towards Alderley Edge, Knutsford, Wilmslow, towns and villages just starting to build now this afternoon.
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0: 5, and Make Love with Oliver Jitim. Do you remember there was a dance routine to that? And back in the day when that hit the charts, the Sun newspaper did a centre page spread about how to do the dance routine. He never caught on. I do weddings and stuff and I play those daft dances all the time, and that is not one of them that a guest asks for ever. But there we are. Right, let's do our mystery voice. Who's this?
1: We've got one here. Just in the last few minutes, a young lady very distressed in response to something that we showed earlier on.
0: Can you name our mystery voice? Clue number one is that he was a TV presenter and a radio presenter.
1: We've got one here. Just in the last few minutes, a young lady very distressed in response to something that we showed earlier on.
0: Who's our mystery voice?
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0: Calvin Harris. I'm not alone. I've got some travel news on the way for you next. Don't forget, next Sunday, a week this coming Sunday, 27th of September, at Buxton Pavilion Gardens, Japan Fest is on. It's very, very exciting. It's about a third or fourth year now that this event has been on, and we've looked after it ever since its birth, about 3 or 4 years ago. And it's just everything to do about Japan. It's food, it's drink, it's music as well, anime there, all the fashion as well, all the bright colours, all the everything. It's a feast for the eyes, ears and the belly, and all the great food smells as well that come from Japan. You know, so yeah, Japan Fest is on at the Buxton Pavilion Gardens Sunday, the 27th of September, so a week on Sunday. And I've got a pair of tickets for you to win. To get you in, all you need to do is message me with your email address, phone number, your name and the word Japan, and we'll get you in. Japan Fest, 27th of September. To avoid disappointment, go and get those tickets now.
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0: M6 is looking like a bit of a nightmare at the moment, north and southbound, especially around the Stoke and the Crewe turn off and Sandbach as well. There's been an accident southbound around Junction 17, so it's very slow there. And it is moving very slowly on Old Mill Road through Sandbach as well itself. Congleton is pretty sluggish as well. Macclesfield, usual places around there, is looking pretty slow around the Flowerpot Junction, and also Big Tesco roundabout past Barracks Mill as well. So busy around the usual places. Knutsford, Alderney Edge, Wilmslow, busy but moving.
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10: Class, it's been reported that if we keep using water like we are now, by 2055 we could be short by 5 billion litres a day.
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0: That is Blue, One Love. I've got an 80s rewind on the way next. Then we'll do the news and sport at 5 after 5 o'clock. We'll do the clues again to our mystery voice.
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1: Sunshine and showers for the middle of the week and the rest of the week, temperatures in the high teens.
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2: The search for a three-year-old boy who vanished from a Suffolk village remains a missing persons investigation. Superintendent Tom Pierce is from Suffolk Police.
3: We continue to call on local residents to please check your gardens, sheds and outbuildings or any other place a child may be hidden or sought shelter. Please also review CCTV of doorbell cameras and for motorists travelling in and around Brantham to review any dash cam footage.
2: The boy went missing after a visit to a play area in the village where he became separated from a relative. An Oxfordshire village has voted overwhelmingly to become an independent state in a symbolic referendum. The people of Piddington have voted after the government announced plans to house over 1,000 male asylum seekers at a nearby former military base. Tim McNally is the Piddington Parish Council chair.
4: On the 3rd of July, when we started this process, we went into this village hall as what we call the underdogs, not knowing how we were going to go forward and actually fight against this plan. We had a plucky idea.
2: The Prime Minister, Andy Burnham, says his father, Roy, would have wanted him to be back out there and bring forward changes that he was always pushed to make. He shared his gratitude for messages of support after the death of his father. The King has expressed his admiration and appreciation for all those who helped tackle wildfires around the UK this summer. Charles met some of the volunteers, firefighters and landowners involved in tackling a major wildfire in the Cairngorms in Scotland this afternoon. And playwright and novelist Bonnie Greer has died, aged 77. Her husband, David Hutchins, announced the news. He says it's after a brief illness. In a tribute to her, he says she was his partner, confidant and inspiration, and feels profoundly privileged to have shared his life with her. That's the latest from Radio News Hub. I'm Georgia Lee.
5: Soaring costs are being faced by Cheshire East Council to pay for its children in residential care because London boroughs are placing their young people in the northwest where housing is cheaper. That's according to Dawn Godfrey, the Executive Director of Children's Services. She was speaking at a meeting of the Children's Overview and Scrutiny Committee. Crews from Cheshire Fire and Rescue Service were called out yesterday morning to a recycling vehicle in Middlewich where smoke was detected. Fire engines from Winsford, Sandbach and Middlewich attended the scene just before 10 o'clock on Whitemore Road. Firefighters used a hose reel to damp the vehicle down. And we're being asked for our feedback by Mid-Cheshire Hospital's NHS Foundation Trust. 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
6: There's third round English League Cup action tonight. There's four games. Everton takes on Wolverhampton Wanderers. League 2 Fleetwood Town face Sheffield United at home. Coventry City face Aston Villa. And Manchester United welcome Brighton and Hove Albion. Here's their boss, Michael Carrick.
7: And we've got to win games. We have done. We've won a lot of games and we need to continue to do that. You know, I'm just not hiding from that, but it's more of getting that feeling, getting the habit. It's easier said than done, of course it is.
6: Manchester City boss Enzo Maresca claims the focus on Sunday's Derby VAR controversy is poor. City snatched a controversial 1-0 win at Old Trafford after an Erling Haaland goal that was initially disallowed for offside when incorrectly given following a lengthy VAR review. ProRef, the body responsible for refereeing, has since acknowledged the officials made an error. And Monaco will stage two races in 2027 as Formula One bosses delivered next year's 24-round calendar.
0: Cheshire's Silk 106.9 Sport. Get the latest on and off the pitch. Saturday afternoons from 2. Cheshire's Silk 106.9.

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1: Somber and Homewrecker on the Big Afternoon Show. Before that, Spandau Ballet and Gold. Music next from Deep Blue Something, which was a one-hit wonder with Breakfast at Tiffany's from 1995. Right, let's do some travel news then. M6 southbound, slow, junction 17 to 16, Stoke and the Old Mill Road turn off of Sandbach and the Crewe area. The result of that accident, the lanes being closed. It's very slow around Crewe, Sandbach, Alsager and the A500 as well. Spot any problems around there other than that, then let me know, but it is very congested around that neck of the woods. Busy usual places around Macclesfield and Congleton and Alderley Edge and Wilmslow. Nothing major going on out towards the towns and villages, but if you do spot anything, let us know.
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0: Katy Perry, Hot and Cold, Brokeford on the way, new Alex Ryan to play soon as well. Our mystery voice then.
1: We've got one here. Just in the last few minutes, a young lady very distressed in response to something that we showed earlier on.
0: Okay, he's a TV presenter and a radio presenter. What's his name?
1: We've got one here. Just in the last few minutes, a young lady very distressed in response to something that we showed earlier on.
0: We will do another clue for you tomorrow, Thursday afternoon.
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0: Alice Warren and Fever Dream on Cheshire Silk Radio, the home of Clusey at breakfast. He's back tomorrow morning from 6 when you wake up. The Silkmen's next game is this coming Saturday, the 19th of September. They are playing away at Redcar Athletic. Kickoff is at 3 o'clock, and Neil and the Silk Sport team will have all the build-up and all the latest action from the local sports games around our neck of the woods as well, on Silk Sport Saturday afternoon from 2. And good luck to the Silkmen playing away at Redcar this coming Saturday.
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0: M6 still slow southbound down towards the Stoke Crewe and Sandbach turnoffs at 17 to 16 because of the earlier accident and a couple of lanes closed. As a result of that, it's very busy around the surrounding areas. Still busy on the A500. Crewe is pretty chocker. Nantwich as well, pretty busy as well, the other end of the A500. And Macclesfield and Congleton, usual places, still looking busy, especially Fowlpark Junction in Macclesfield. Munsey's Crossroads is chocker as well. Busy on the A556 just outside Knutsford, in both directions by the Cheshire Showground, and the Alderney Edge bypass and Alderney Edge train station out towards Wilmslow. Pretty slow there.
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0: latest song from Ariana Grande. It's called Hate That I Made You Love Me. 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
1: Temperatures in the mid to high teens, showers never far away, breezy at times.
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2: The body of a child has been found in the search for three-year-old Noah Woods. He went missing from the village of Brantham in Suffolk yesterday. He'd been visiting a play area when he became separated from a relative. The Oxfordshire village of Piddington has voted to become an independent state following government plans to house over 1,000 asylum seekers in a nearby former military base. Andy Burnham says the government are trying to ensure a fair plan.
3: We also made a commitment to people to end the use of hotels to house refugees and asylum seekers, and that commitment needs to be honoured, and I think the vast majority of people say, yeah, that really does need to proceed.
2: The government will not take risks with people's living standards in the budget next month. That's what Prime Minister Andy Burnham has said after official figures showed another jump in inflation. The Office for National Statistics revealed that inflation accelerated to a five-month high of 3.1% last month, as higher fuel prices and airfares pushed up the cost of living for Britons. Two senior army officers have been cleared of allegations that they failed to properly deal with abuse allegations made by 19-year-old soldier Jaisley Beck. 5 months before Beck took her own life, she confided in Colonel Samantha Shepherd and Major James Hook about the inappropriate behaviour she suffered at the hands of another officer. Judge Advocate General Edward Leigard said there was insufficient evidence for the conviction of either defendant. And King Charles has expressed his admiration and appreciation for all those who helped tackle wildfires around the UK this summer. The King met some of the volunteers, firefighters and landowners involved in tackling a major wildfire in the Cairngorms in Scotland earlier this afternoon. That's the latest from Radio News Hub. I'm Georgia Lee.
4: Cheshire East Council is facing soaring costs to pay for its children in residential care. That's according to Dawn Godfrey, the Executive Director of Children's Services. She says it's because London boroughs are placing their young people in the North West, where housing is cheaper. She was speaking at a meeting of the Children's Overview and Scrutiny Committee. Firefighters were called out yesterday to smoke coming from a recycling vehicle in Middlewich. Three crews attended the vehicle in Whitemoor Road yesterday morning, with firefighters using a hose reel to damp it down. The vehicle was then moved to a depot. And Mid-Cheshire Hospital's NHS Foundation Trust are asking for our help. 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

0: into the happy hour then for a Wednesday afternoon. That is Stella Lefty and Boston on the way, some Go West and some Robbie to play soon.
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0: Still in the usual spot, still easing a touch now though through Knutsford, Wilmslow and Alderley Edge. Still very slow on the M6 north and southbound, and also the A500 coming out of Stoke into Crewe. Crewe itself, Grand Junction Retail Park, very slow around there. Congleton, Roodhill Lights, Clayton Bypass and Mount Batten Way. Clayton Bypass still very slow going into Congleton by the big Tesco runabout there where the McDonald's is. And that's about it really. If you spot any other problems, oh, let me know.
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0: Latest song from Taylor Swift, I knew it, I knew. That is almost it from me. Clusey's back tomorrow morning when you wake up from 6. On the way next, some Teddy Swims and some Annie Lennox.
1: Animals can't speak to drivers. 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So let's lend them a paw. 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National Highways. And what's that? 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

0: Brand new music from Cat's Eye from America. That's called Animal. 80s Rewind on the way next. News at 7 on the way. That's it from me. Back tomorrow afternoon from midday after Clusey's breakfast show from 6 when you wake up for Thursday afternoon. So I'll see you tomorrow. Ta-da.
1: Okay, 7 stops to write this best man speech. Hi, I'm Liam. 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
1: There are two types of drive you can have on the motorway. One that feels like this.
2: Oh, one that feels
1: like this. The difference is just a few little changes, like giving more space to the car in front or not hogging the middle lane. Because being a little more considerate on the road actually reduces congestion and collisions, which transforms everyone's journey. So we all feel a little less and a lot more National Highways.
3: 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Hi, I'm Liam. 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Ibiza. 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Come on. That's it. In year five, Dan had the bright idea.
4: Cracking the best man speech. 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

0: Okay, seven stops to write this best man speech. Hi, I'm Liam. 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That's it. 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
14: The body of a child has been found in the search for three-year-old Noah Woods. The toddler, who was partially deaf and blind, went missing during a visit to a playground in Brantham, Suffolk, yesterday. Superintendent Tom Pearce is from Suffolk Police.
15: We have been overwhelmed by the outpouring of public support and people putting on their boots to help us with the search. As a parent myself, I completely understand why people would want to help, and such a response is one that typifies the strong sense of community and the heartwarming nature of Suffolk people.
14: The Oxfordshire village of Piddington has voted to become an independent state following government plans to house over 1,000 asylum seekers in a former military base nearby. Andy Burnham says the government are trying to ensure a fair plan.
16: We also made a commitment to people to end the use of hotels to house refugees and asylum seekers, and that commitment needs to be honoured, and I think the vast majority of people say, yeah, that really does need to proceed.
14: Two senior army officers have been cleared of allegations that they failed to properly deal with abuse allegations made by 19-year-old soldier Jaisley Beck. 5 months before Beck took her own life, she confided in them about inappropriate behaviour from her line manager. Beck's mother, Leanne McCready, says she will never forget that one of the first people who Jaisley spoke to thought she was making up a serious allegation to get out of exercise. The King has expressed his admiration and appreciation for all those who helped tackle wildfires around the UK this summer. Charles met some of the volunteers, firefighters and landowners involved in tackling a major wildfire in the Cairngorms in Scotland this afternoon. And playwright and novelist Bonnie Greer has died, aged 77. Her husband, David Hutchins, announced the news. He says it's after a brief illness. That's the latest from Radio News Hub. I'm Georgia Lee.
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1: Animals can't speak to drivers, but if they could, they would be asking us, telling us by the sounds of it, to put our litter and fruit waste in the bin. Because roadside litter kills an estimated 3 million animals every year. No wonder they sound miffed. So let's lend them a paw. Let's take our rubbish with us and bin it properly. National Highways. And what's that? They said thanks very much.
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10: And now the detailed outlook with Sydney Jackson and Son of Presbury. It will be boiling in Bollington. Sweaty in Swettenham, foggy in Failsworth, soggy in Sittington, humid in Hale with hail in Sale, soaking in Sutton and pelting in Poynton, misty in Mobley, drizzle in Droylsden, icy in Eccles, worse in Worsley, chilly in Cheadle and cheerless in Chorlton, wetter in Wilmslow, murky in Marple and in Pever. 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
1: Is the sound of your mates alive? Is getting to more gigs this year and the next? Is the sound of saying, I got you, mate? Is the sound of mates enjoying even more of this? Is the sound of mates getting home instead of here? Click your seatbelt, because you're twice as likely to be killed or seriously injured if you don't think.
2: Okay, 7 stops to write this best man speech. Hi, I'm Liam. And I've got nothing. It's not funny. Funny's good. Ibiza. He'd never forgive me. What about friendship is a journey? Ugh, cringe. Come on. That's it. In year 5, Dan had the bright idea.
3: 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On the train, you can.
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6: The body of a child has been found in the search for three-year-old Noah Woods. The toddler, who was partially deaf and blind, went missing during a visit to a playground in Brantham, Suffolk. Superintendent Tom Pearce is from Suffolk Police.
7: We have been overwhelmed by the outpouring of public support and people putting on their boots to help us with the search. As a parent myself, I completely understand why people would want to help, and such a response is one that typifies the strong sense of community and the heartwarming nature of Suffolk people.
6: Meanwhile, Andy Burnham commented on the Oxfordshire village of Piddington voting overwhelmingly to become an independent state in a symbolic referendum.
8: Well, I understand the strength of feeling, and that's something that is across the country. But the only thing to do is to get the numbers down, the number of crossings down, and they are significantly down. They are now at a 7-year low.
6: It comes after government plans to house more than 1,000 asylum seekers in a nearby former military base. Two senior army officers have been cleared of allegations that they failed to properly deal with abuse allegations made by 19-year-old soldier Jaisley Beck. 5 months before Beck took her own life, she confided in them about inappropriate behaviour from her line manager. Beck's mother, Leanne McCready, says she will never forget that one of the first people who Jaisley spoke to thought she was making up a serious allegation to get out of exercise. ScotRail's managing director has apologised to travellers for difficulties with its new app. There's said to be 3,000 complaints being made about the app within 10 days of it being launched on July 30th. The launch of the app at the end of July came in what was said to be the busiest week for ScotRail since it was taken into public ownership. And Ozzy Osbourne's final performance with Black Sabbath will be shown in cinemas next month. Ozzy and Black Sabbath Back to the Beginning will be released on October 28th in cinemas worldwide. That's the latest from Radio News Hub. I'm Georgia Lee.
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6: Okay, 7 stops to write this best man speech. 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And I've got nothing. It's not funny. 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Ibiza. 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Come on. That's it. In year 5, Dan had the bright idea.
7: Cracking the best man speech. 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
4: The body of a child has been found in a search for three-year-old Noah Woods. He went missing from the village of Brantham in Suffolk yesterday. He'd been visiting a play area when he became separated from a relative.
5: This involves difficult decisions. It's about fairness across the country. Not saying that only one part of the country or one group of community should do all of the work. It's difficult, and obviously I will look at the issues being raised.
4: That's Prime Minister Andy Burnham on Oxfordshire village Piddington's vote to become an independent state. The result follows government plans to house over 1,000 asylum seekers in a nearby former military base. The parents of children injured in the Southport attack say they're devastated. It's after court files were accessed. They had details about the victims, their families and survivors of the attack. The Ministry of Justice say an urgent investigation has been launched. The family say the culture of snooping across agencies and services must end. More than 600,000 council worker jobs have been lost in England and Wales since 2012. The GMB says its study found that 14 years ago there were 1.8 million people employed by local authorities. By 2026, that number had fallen to 1.2 million. Sexism remains a reality for many women at work, even though most men do not believe it is a problem. That's according to new research. A survey found almost 2 in 3 women say they encounter sexism regularly, with 1 in 10 experiencing it every day. And playwright and novelist Bonnie Greer has passed away, aged 77. Her husband, David Hutchins, announced the news. He says it's after a brief illness. In a tribute to her, he says she was his partner, confidant, and inspiration. That's the latest from Radio News Hub. I'm Georgia Lee.

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1: 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So when you're driving around a HGV, don't linger around them, because they may not notice you're there. Know the HGV zones. National Highways.
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1: Cheshire's Silk Radio. Animals can't speak to drivers, but if they could, they would be asking us, telling us by the sounds of it, to put our litter and fruit waste in the bin. Because roadside litter kills an estimated 3 million animals every year. No wonder they sound miffed. So let's lend them a paw. Let's take our rubbish with us and bin it properly. National Highways. And what's that? They said thanks very much.
2: 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Kids ages 3 to 11, 14th to 17th of February 2027 arrivals. Subject to availability. Excludes travel.
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4: You can't see that I'm smiling because I'm on a radio. 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Don't miss McHappy Day at McDonald's, 26th of September. 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
1: There are two types of drive you can have on the motorway. One that feels like this.
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1: 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So we all feel a little less and a lot more National Highways.
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